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2: A few showers and thunderstorms tonight and windy, a low of 9. Tomorrow, sunny and windy with a high of 22. Rain on Tuesday, 19 degrees. Then on Wednesday, there's a good chance of showers with a high of 18. Current weather conditions can be found anytime on your Discover Wayburn app. I'm Judy Peters.
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5: A few showers and thunderstorms tonight and windy, a low of 9. Tomorrow, sunny and windy with a high of 22. Rain on Tuesday, 19 degrees. Then on Wednesday, there's a good chance of showers with a high of 18. Current weather conditions can be found anytime on your Discover Weyburn app. I'm Judy Peters.
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1: A few showers and thunderstorms tonight and windy. A low of 9. Tomorrow, sunny.

0: and windy with a high of 22. Rain on Tuesday, 19 degrees. Then on Wednesday, there's a good chance of showers with a high of 18. Current weather conditions can be found anytime on your Discover Weyburn app. I'm Judy Peters.
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5: A few showers and thunderstorms tonight and windy, a low of 9. Tomorrow, sunny and windy with a high of 22. Rain on Tuesday, 19 degrees. Then on Wednesday, there's a good chance of showers with a high of 18. Current weather conditions can be found anytime on your Discover Wayburn app. I'm Judy Peters.
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2: A few showers and thunderstorms tonight and windy, a low of 9. Tomorrow, sunny and windy with a high of 22. Rain on Tuesday, 19 degrees. Then on Wednesday, there's a good chance of showers with a high of 18. Current weather conditions can be found anytime on your Discover Weyburn app. I'm Judy Peters.
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1: 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So we have our annual general meeting and that will be on Wednesday, June 10th at 6:30. 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
3: A few showers and thunderstorms tonight and windy, a low of 9. Tomorrow, sunny and windy with a high of 22. Rain on Tuesday, 19 degrees. Then on Wednesday, there's a good chance of showers with a high of 18. Current weather conditions can be found anytime on your Discover Weyburn app. I'm Judy Peters.
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2: 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Environment Canada meteorologists are tracking a severe thunderstorm that is possibly producing a tornado. Damaging winds, large hail, and locally intense rainfall are also possible. Take cover immediately if threatening weather approaches. 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
1: A few showers and thunderstorms tonight and windy, a low of 9. Tomorrow, sunny and windy with a high of 22. Rain on Tuesday, 19 degrees. Then on Wednesday, there's a good chance of showers with a high of 18. Current weather conditions can be found anytime on your Discover Weyburn app. I'm Judy Peters.
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6: A few showers and thunderstorms tonight and windy, a low of 9. Tomorrow, sunny and windy with a high of 22. Rain on Tuesday, 19 degrees. Then on Wednesday, there's a good chance of showers with a high of 18. Current weather conditions can be found anytime on your Discover Weyburn app. I'm Judy Peters.
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2: A few showers and thunderstorms tonight and windy, a low of 9. Tomorrow, sunny and windy with a high of 22. Rain on Tuesday, 19 degrees. Then on Wednesday, there's a good chance of showers with a high of 18. Current weather conditions can be found anytime on your Discover Weyburn app. I'm Judy Peters.
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2: A few showers and thunderstorms tonight and windy, a low of 9. Tomorrow, sunny and windy with a high of 22. Rain on Tuesday, 19 degrees. Then on Wednesday, there's a good chance of showers with a high of 18. Current weather conditions can be found anytime on your Discover Weyburn app. I'm Judy Peters.
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1: A few showers and thunderstorms tonight and windy, a low of 9. Tomorrow, sunny and windy with a high of 22. Rain on Tuesday, 19 degrees. Then on Wednesday, there's a good chance of showers with a high of 18. Current weather conditions can be found anytime on your Discover Weyburn app. I'm Judy Peters.
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2: A few showers and thunderstorms tonight and windy, a low of 9. Tomorrow, sunny and windy with a high of 22. Rain on Tuesday, 19 degrees. Then on Wednesday, there's a good chance of showers with a high of 18. Current weather conditions can be found anytime on your Discover Wayburn app. I'm Judy Peters.
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0: 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Don Pedro's on Highway 39 in Yellowgrass.
1: Good morning. I'm Marna McManus. A regular meeting goes tonight for Weyburn City Council. They'll be voting on a critical step for the city's long-term waste management with an award for the landfill expansion project. They'll also vote on a new rural water hookup to extend municipal utility reach. The consent agenda includes reports from the fire department, public works, the water treatment plant, and the building department, as well as April's cash activity report. Council will also review a home-based business application for Woolman Custom Engraving on Elizabeth Street. We'll have full coverage for you tomorrow morning on

0: air and online. Dry conditions persisting across the region this spring, prompting the Weyburn Fire Department to urge residents to be mindful when using backyard fire pits. Acting Fire Chief Mike Woke outlines what residents should be using and how to reduce the risks.
1: You want to keep your fires to a minimum. Make sure you have an authorized fire pit, either a steel one that you can buy from Canadian Tire, Home Hardware, wherever you may find one. Make sure it's got a screen on top just to prevent any embers from floating out and starting fires.
0: Fire pit permits and safety guidelines are available through the City of Weyburn website, where residents can also find information on approved setups and restrictions. Weyburn Police Service reminding residents removing or damaging traffic signs is no joke after a recent spike in vandalism across the city. Police say stop signs, yield signs, and other traffic control devices have been tampered with in recent weeks, creating safety concerns for drivers and pedestrians. Deputy Chief Shane St. John says some people may not realize the impact.
2: You see a lot of signs being taken out and people think it's harmless, but those signs are there for a reason.
0: He says anyone who witnesses vandalism or notices missing signage should report it immediately. If you have a small yard or even no yard at all, you can still get in on gardening season. Agrologist Sherry Roberts says potted plants can go a long way.
3: All of a sudden now you can enrich your diet with some fresh veggies with just that patio plant and say some planter boxes that you've planted lettuce in, or small carrots or beets, something that doesn't have a whole lot of depth to it, because you got to remember that a planter box isn't real deep. But there's all kinds of ways that you can get that fresh veggie into your diet. You don't have to just think, oh, well, I don't have the land.
0: Since potted plants require drainage, they lose a lot of nutrients. So Roberts notes it's important to fertilize. Areas of the southeast were subject to severe weather threats on Sunday, including warning conditions such as tornadoes, giant hail, destructive winds, and flash flooding. We're working to bring coverage, but if you have a picture or video to share, send it to us on Facebook or Twitter. For these stories and more, visit discoverweyburn.com.
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0: A rough road trip yesterday for the Weyburn Beavers as they dropped a 15-4 decision to the Saskatoon Berries. Four defensive errors plagued the Beavers, but there were still bright spots at the plate. Robert Gurney went 2-for-3 with a pair of doubles, while Owen Mayencourt drove in two runs with a two-hit afternoon. The boys are flushing this one quickly as they shift focus to the Queen City. The Beavers look to rebound tomorrow in Regina against the Red Sox with a first pitch at 7. Quite the finish yesterday at Rogers Centre. The Toronto Blue Jays locked down a big series win over the Baltimore Orioles, walking away with a thrilling 6-4 comeback victory. Ernie Clement provided an absolute showcase, blowing the game open with a massive 3-run homer and a triple, while rookie catcher Brandon Valenzuela continued his absolute tear at the plate to keep the offense humming. The Jays kick off a 3-game homestand tonight, welcoming Bryce Harper and the high-flying Philadelphia Phillies to town. Toronto will hand the ball to veteran lefty Patrick Corbin to set the tone on the mound, with backup from the red-hot lineup featuring Vladimir Guerrero Jr. and George Springer. The first pitch goes just after 5. You can catch all the action on Saskatchewan's home of Blue Jays baseball, AM 1190.
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0: Cloudy skies this morning, southwest wind gusting to 50, clouds moving out this afternoon and a high of 22. Clear this evening, wind easing up. Increasing cloudiness overnight, bringing a few showers and risk of a thunderstorm before morning, low 8. Showers expected tomorrow along with the risk of a thunderstorm. We could get 5 millimeters in all. Southeast wind gusting to 50 in the morning and a high of 21. Cloudy with a good chance of showers with a high of 20 on Wednesday. More showers for Thursday and a high of 20. And a mix of sun and cloud on Friday. A good chance of showers and a high of 18 degrees. We're gathering all the news of the day and delivering it directly into your inbox. 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
4: 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Whoa.

0: Bruno Mars, I Just Might. It's on All Hits All the Time. Magic 103. Good morning. Happy Monday. I'm Dylan Fiesel. Glad to be kickstarting another work week alongside you. And a much nicer weather start to the week than last night, of course. 9 degrees right now, 22 for our high today. Bit windy, and unfortunately there is a chance we could see some more storms before this week is done, including a ton of rain later on. Lots to chat about today. Of course, the weather. Yeah, it was wild last night in southeastern Saskatchewan. Lots of places getting hit with severe storms, tons of wind, hail, and of course, there were some risks of tornadoes. You might have gotten that alert on your phone. Hopefully, everybody is okay, and of course, today, picking up the pieces as a result of that. A little deviation away. If you have a small space, you can make a pretty sweet garden out of it. Of course, most people think gardening is planting a big plot of land and having to grow tomatoes and carrots and that type of thing. But we chatted with local agrologist Sherry Roberts, who says you don't have to have a whole lot of space in order to get a pretty sweet diet. The Weyburn Fire Department reminds residents of burn permit rules amid some drier conditions. Now, we have had some rain as of late, so hopefully those dry conditions are tapering off. And later on this morning, we're going to reveal the winner of the 25K payday. Yeah, we've been doing that for the last few weeks now, and we have a winner. We'll let you know who it is. We'll take a look at your forecast. Music from Raven Lene, Love Me Not, on the way.
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2: Clouds moving out today with wind from the southwest gusting to 50 and a high of 22. That wind will ease up this evening with increasing cloudiness overnight and a few showers, along with the risk of a thunderstorm before morning and a low of 8. Showers with the risk of a thunderstorm tomorrow, we could get 5 millimeters of rain. Southeast wind gusting to 50 in the morning, we'll see a high of 21. And cloudy with a good chance of showers on Wednesday with a high of 20. 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

Raven Lanae and Love Me Not. It's on All Hits All the Time. Magic 103. Quarter after six this Monday morning, I'm Dylan Fiesel. And maybe you live in an apartment or you're renting somewhere and you want to grow some garden vegetables, but you don't have the space. You don't have a plot of land to do so. Well, we chatted with local agrologist Sherry Roberts, who says even if you don't have a ton of space, you could still produce some very beautiful plants. We'll chat more with her about it in just a few. First, Sam Smith.

0: Sam Smith and How Do You Sleep? It's on All Hits All the Time. Magic 103. I'm Dylan Fiesel, and we're chatting with Sherry Roberts, local agrologist and garden guru here in Weyburn. And we're talking about, obviously, lots of folks have been in the gardens, you know, working in the dirt. But for folks who maybe don't have a whole lot of land or a garden to plant, potted plants can still provide you with those garden fresh vegetables that you're looking for.
1: There's also companion gardening, and for small areas, if you've got some planter boxes or even a big pot on your deck that you can't pop a tomato in there, they got all kinds of what they call patio tomato plants, and all of a sudden now you can enrich your diet with some fresh veggies with just that patio plant and, say, some planter boxes that you've planted lettuce in, or the small carrots or beets, something that doesn't have a whole lot of depth to it, because you got to remember that a planter box isn't real deep. But there's all kinds of ways that you can get that fresh veggie into your diet. You don't have to just think, oh, well, I don't have the land. I rent. I live in an apartment. If you've got a deck or a patio that you can put pots out on, you can garden.
0: Yeah, and of course, there's some different tips for gardening in a pot. 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

0: Alex Warren and A Fever Dream on All Hits All the Time, Magic 103. Dylan Fiesel, just about 6:30 this Monday morning. We'll have your full news, sports, and weather then. 9 degrees right now, 22 for our high. Looks like it's going to be clear for now, but we could see some more thunderstorms and showers as the week rolls on. Of course, last night we saw a little bit of everything in southeastern Saskatchewan. Some severe thunderstorms rolling through. Tons of wind, some hail, obviously thunder and lightning, even some tornado risks as well, with some minor rotations being reported in southeastern Saskatchewan. It was crazy. The wind picked up over 100 K an hour, ended up knocking down the sign at the Carlisle Co-op card lock. Yeah, a pretty wild event last night. Obviously today, lots of folks probably picking up the pieces from it, but looks like we are going to see some more water before this week is through. Looks like starting tonight and into tomorrow. 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
2: Hearing from Deputy Chief Shane St. John with the Weyburn Police Service on reports of vandalism involving traffic signs, and Weyburn's Acting Fire Chief Mike Woke reminding on backyard fire pit rules. We'll have it all coming up in just a few. Stay tuned.
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1: Good morning. I'm Marna McManus. A fairly light agenda for Weyburn City Council tonight. Reports from the Fire Chief, Public Works, Water Treatment Plant, and Building Departments included on the consent agenda. Council will also vote to award the contract for the city's massive landfill expansion project, and they'll vote on a proposed rural water hookup for the Weyburn Utility Board. Councillors will also review a home-based business application for an engraving business here in the city. The meeting gets underway at 6 o'clock tonight in Council Chambers at City Hall. We'll have full coverage for you tomorrow morning on air and online. With dry conditions across the region continuing to raise fire risk levels, prompting reminders around backyard burning rules, the Weyburn Fire Department's acting fire chief, Mike Wolk, says enforcement and awareness are especially important during periods like this when conditions can change quickly and fires can spread more easily.
2: We just want to make sure that we're taking that extra cautionary step within the community to make sure that we're following our burn permit rules and regulations.
1: Within Weyburn city limits, burn permits are required for backyard fire pits. Residents must ensure fires are contained in approved non-combustible units placed well away from structures, trees, and other hazards. Unauthorized burning can result in fines. The Weyburn Police Service reminding residents to report vandalism involving traffic signs as warmer weather brings more outdoor activity in the city. Removing or damaging stop signs, yield signs, and other traffic control devices can create safety risks and may result in charges. This according to Deputy Chief Shane St. John, who says the public plays an important role in helping police respond to these incidents.
3: Someone sees someone do it, taking a sign at the time, you know, to let us know, because it could be a mischief charge. Right, theft, a few different options there.
1: Anyone witnessing suspicious activity around traffic signs is being encouraged to contact police as soon as possible. It's gardening season, and green thumbs of all kinds are preparing for the growing season. Local agrologist Sherry Roberts says even apartment patios can be the stage of a potted garden, but it may need some extra attention.
4: Remember that anytime you're gardening in a container, every time you water, nutrients then go out the bottom of the container. And you have to have drainage in your containers. That's the first thing. But you have to have that drainage. But it takes the nutrients out. So you need to be really diligent about fertilizing.
1: Robert says even a small garden can be effective in keeping your fridge stocked with fresh fruits and veggies. Warnings coming down from Environment Canada yesterday, including tornadoes, giant hail, destructive winds, and flash flooding. And the skies were alive here in the southeast yesterday. As we are working to bring coverage, we encourage you to send pictures or videos to us on Facebook or Twitter. 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
1: A tough Sunday road trip for the Weyburn Beavers, who dropped a 15-4 decision to the Saskatoon Berries. While four costly defensive errors hurt the pitching staff, the bats still showed signs of life. Robert Gurney led the offense, going 2-for-3 with a pair of doubles and two runs scored, while Owen May and Court had a highly efficient afternoon, driving in two runs and two hits. The Beavers are shaking it off immediately as they travel to Regina for tomorrow night's game against the Red Sox at Currie Field, with the first pitch set for 7:05. The Toronto Blue Jays are

0: riding high after a dramatic Sunday afternoon contest, which saw them secure the series victory against the Baltimore Orioles by a score of 6-4. A controversial, uncalled base pass sequence in the sixth inning opened the gates for a five-run rally, capped off by Ernie Clement's decisive bat and brilliant defensive play. Looking ahead to tonight, the Philadelphia Phillies will arrive at Rogers Center for a three-game series. To lock down Game 1, the Jays are sending southpaw Patrick Corbin to the mound. He faces a tough task against a dangerous Phillies order, but Toronto counters with heavy hitters like Vladdy Jr. and scorching hot Brandon Valenzuela. You'll be able to catch all the action on Saskatchewan's home of Blue Jays baseball, AM 1190, beginning with the first pitch just after 5.
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0: Cloudy skies this morning. Southwest wind gusting to 50. Clouds moving out this afternoon and a high of 22. Clear this evening. Wind easing up. Increasing cloudiness overnight, bringing a few showers and risk of a thunderstorm before morning, low 8. Showers expected tomorrow along with the risk of a thunderstorm. We could get 5 millimeters in all. Southeast wind gusting to 50 in the morning and a high of 21. Cloudy with a good chance of showers with a high of 20 on Wednesday. More showers for Thursday and a high of 20. And a mix of sun and cloud on Friday. A good chance of showers and a high of 18 degrees. We're gathering all the news of the day and delivering it directly into your inbox. 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

Justin Bieber and Ghost on All Hits All the Time, Magic 103. I'm Dylan Fiesel, and we'll be taking a look at what's up in Weyburn in just a moment. First, it's Alicia Cara and Out of Love. It's on All Hits All the Time, Magic 103.

0: Alicia Cara, Out of Love. It's on All Hits All the Time. Magic 103. I'm Dylan Fiesel, and what do you say? Let's find out what's up in Weyburn.
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0: 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And then at 6 p.m. tonight is their TTRPG night. Of course, lots of folks in Southeast Sask cleaning up after the storm last night. We'll see some more events as the week rolls on. 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
2: Clouds moving out today with wind from the southwest gusting to 50 and a high of 22. That wind will ease up this evening with increasing cloudiness overnight and a few showers, along with the risk of a thunderstorm before morning and a low of 8. Showers with the risk of a thunderstorm tomorrow, we could get 5 millimeters of rain. Southeast wind gusting to 50 in the morning, we'll see a high of 21. And cloudy with a good chance of showers on Wednesday with a high of 20. 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

0: Frank Walker, Josh Ross, and Norma Jean, Lay It On Me. It's on All Hits All the Time. Magic 103. Dylan Fiesel coming up on 7 o'clock this Monday morning. We'll have your full news, sports, and weather then. 10 degrees right now. 22 is our high. Clear for today, but a bit windy, gusting up to 50K an hour. And we could see some more storm activity roll in as the week goes on. Over the weekend, the Weyburn Beavers were in action, starting on Friday on home turf when they welcomed in the Regina Red Sox, the WCBL champion Regina Red Sox, into Tom Lang Park. And what a great game that was. Back and forth, not a whole lot of hitting or offense, but a great pitcher's duel. And the Beavers would end up winning that one 4-3. Yeah, they would win again. It was their fourth straight victory. And then they would carry that into Saturday's matchup when they welcomed in the Swift Current 57s to town. That was a 2 p.m. game, originally for 7 o'clock. Most home games are at 7, but that one at 2 p.m., of course, there was a storm coming in that evening. But the Beavers would walk away with a 16-4 victory in that one. And then last night, they were on the road up in Saskatoon, taking on the Berries. And unfortunately, their win streak would come to an end as the Berries would rally late and add a bunch. 15-4 the final. So for the Beavers, today is an off day, and tomorrow they're going to be on the road in Regina taking on the Red Sox before they welcome the Red Sox to Tom Lang Park on Wednesday, and then the Moose Jaw Miller Express as well for a home game on Thursday. For everything Beavers, head to our website, discoverweyburn.com, and take us anywhere with the free Discover Weyburn app.
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1: Good morning. I'm Marna McManus. A regular meeting goes tonight for Weyburn City Council in council chambers at City Hall beginning at 6 o'clock. Council is preparing to greenlight a contract award for a massive landfill expansion project. We'll also be voting on a new rural water hookup to expand the city's utility reach. A new home-based business application is under consideration for Woolman Custom Engraving on Elizabeth Street. But first, the approval of the consent agenda, which includes reports from the fire chief, public works, the water treatment plant, and building departments. We'll have full coverage from tonight's meeting for you tomorrow on air and online. Recent wildfires in northern Saskatchewan are highlighting how quickly dry conditions can lead to fast-moving fires, a concern that also applies to rural areas in the southeast. Acting Fire Chief Mike Woke with the Weyburn Fire Department says similar conditions can create challenges in rural areas.
2: We can get some substantial fires. I mean, if it's in the right areas and the right conditions, not so much in the city, but anywhere out in the RM, we've got some valleys and we've got some different geographic areas that pose a huge threat. So,
1: fire pit use within Weyburn city limits is regulated under the municipal fire pit bylaw, which sets out requirements for approved units and safe operation. The Weyburn Police Service is reminding residents about vandalism as warmer weather brings more outdoor activity, including recent damage reported at River Park Campground. Incidents of property damage tend to increase during the summer months and can lead to added costs and reduced access to public spaces. Deputy Chief Shane St. John says the behavior impacts the whole community.
3: People aren't being responsible and doing damage just for no reason. That's just so unacceptable. It ruins it for everybody.
1: The WPS is asking anyone who witnesses vandalism or has information about recent incidents to contact them. From an acreage to an apartment balcony, agrologist Sherry Roberts says there are no limits to who can have a garden.
4: I mean, you can even guard it inside your home if you've got the light for it. It's just that, you know, you can

0: And you can even garden in water, or you can garden in pure sand.
1: Robert says potted plants do need extra fertilizer as they're in shallower soil, and they lose nutrients during watering due to the drainage. But proper care can still allow for large fresh produce to stock your fridge. While the dust was blowing around last week, this weekend brought some different weather conditions, including hailstones larger than golf balls and tornado warnings, with thunderstorms lighting up the skies over Weyburn last night and Saturday night. We'd love to see your pictures and videos. 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
1: A rough road trip yesterday for the Weyburn Beavers as they dropped a 15-4 decision to the Saskatoon Berries. Four defensive errors plagued the Beavers, but there were still bright spots at the plate. Robert Gurney went 2-for-3 with a pair of doubles, while Owen Mayencourt drove in two runs with a two-hit afternoon. The boys are flushing this one quickly as they shift focus to the Queen City. The Beavers look to rebound tomorrow in Regina against the Red Sox with the first pitch at 7. Quite the finish yesterday at Rogers Centre. The Toronto Blue Jays locked down a big series win over the Baltimore Orioles, walking away with a thrilling 6-4 comeback victory. Ernie Clement provided an absolute showcase, blowing the game open with a massive 3-run homer and a triple, while rookie catcher Brandon Valenzuela continued his absolute tear at the plate to keep the offense humming. The Jays kick off a 3-game homestand tonight, welcoming Bryce Harper and the high-flying Philadelphia Phillies to town. Toronto will hand the ball to veteran lefty Patrick Corbin to set the tone on the mound, with backup from the red-hot lineup featuring Vladimir Guerrero Jr. and George Springer. The first pitch goes just after 5. You can catch all the action on Saskatchewan's home of Blue Jays baseball, AM 1190.
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1: Cloudy skies this morning, southwest wind gusting to 50, clouds moving out this afternoon and a high of 22. Clear this evening, wind easing up. Increasing cloudiness overnight, bringing a few showers and risk of a thunderstorm before morning, low 8. Showers expected tomorrow along with the risk of a thunderstorm. We could get 5 millimeters in all. Southeast wind gusting to 50 in the morning and a high of 21. Cloudy with a good chance of showers with a high of 20 on Wednesday. More showers for Thursday and a high of 20. And a mix of sun and cloud on Friday. A good chance of showers and a high of 18 degrees. We're gathering all the news of the day and delivering it directly into your inbox. 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
1: 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It's on All Hits All the Time. Magic 103. I'm Dylan Fiesel, and for the last few weeks, we've been playing our 25K payday.
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1: 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So yeah, some lucky person won $20,000 worth of gift cards. So make sure to tune in to Magic 103.5 just after 8 a.m. where we're going to reveal the Weyburn winner for our 25K payday. We had a blast on Friday delivering them, obviously, a big check. 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So make sure to tune in to Magic 103.5 just after 8 a.m. as we'll reveal our 25K payday. 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

0: Clouds moving out today with wind from the southwest gusting to 50 and a high of 22. That wind will ease up this evening with increasing cloudiness overnight and a few showers, along with the risk of a thunderstorm before morning and a low of 8. Showers with the risk of a thunderstorm tomorrow. We could get 5 millimeters of rain. Southeast wind gusting to 50 in the morning. We'll see a high of 21. And cloudy with a good chance of showers on Wednesday with a high of 20. 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
1: 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Oh, and more great music.

Chapel Roan at the Pink Pony Club. It's on All Hits All the Time. Magic 103. Quarter after 7 this Monday morning. I'm Dylan Fiesel. And although we've had some stormy and rainy weather over the last little while, there's still always a risk of fires, especially if you're lighting fires in your backyard. Everybody loves having a fire in the backyard in the summertime, but you want to make sure you're doing it safely. We'll chat with Fire Chief Mike Woke with the Weyburn Fire Department on how to do that safely in just a moment. First, it's Ed Sheeran and Perfect. It's on All Hits All the Time. Magic 103.

0: Ed Sheeran and Perfect. It's on All Hits All the Time, Magic 103. I'm Dylan Fiesel, and we're chatting with Weyburn Fire Department Acting Fire Chief Mike Woke. Now, we've had quite a good amount of rain over the last week or so, but there's always a risk of fires, especially for those lighting fires in their backyard with a fire pit this summer. What's some good ways that folks can stay safe?
1: Pretty much in around town, you want to keep your fires to a minimum. Make sure you have an authorized fire pit. Make sure it's got a screen on top just to prevent any embers from floating out and starting fires. Make sure it's 10 feet away from any combustibles in your yard, and then have a source of water readily available to douse the fire if things get out of control or the wind picks up and you have some worries. So we can get some substantial fires if it's in the right areas and the right conditions. Not so much in the city, but anywhere out in the RM, we've got some valleys and we've got some different geographic areas that pose a huge threat.
0: Yeah, obviously with this rain, that threat is much reduced, but there's always the chance, so you want to be careful. Check out the full story on our website, discoverweyburn.com, and have us at your fingertips with the free Discover Weyburn app. Stick around, music from Taylor Swift, her latest, I Knew It, I Knew You, up next.
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1: You want to keep your fires to a minimum. 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
3: Hearing from Acting Fire Chief Mike Woke on the do's and don'ts of backyard fire pits. And in sports, the Weyburn Beavers looking to rebound tomorrow in Regina against the Red Sox. And the Toronto Blue Jays are staying on fire at home. It's all coming right up in just a few.
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0: The latest from Taylor Swift on All Hits All the Time, Magic 103. Dylan Fiesel, just about 7:30 this Monday morning. We'll have your full news, sports, weather, and the impossible question of the day then. 10 degrees right now, 22 for our high. Little windy, gusting up to 50K an hour, and we could see some more storms roll in tonight and into tomorrow. Some wild weather yesterday in southeastern Saskatchewan. Severe thunderstorms rolling through more towards the east of us, but there was, you know, crazy wind and rain and a tornado risk as well. I heard there was a reported tornado basically down at the Canada-US border. From what I hear, it didn't really damage anything too bad, but just because there wasn't a tornado didn't mean there wasn't any damage. Saw the Co-op card lock sign in Carlisle was knocked down due to the rain. Trees knocked down in towns like Arcola towards Redverse, that type of thing. So we shared it over on our Facebook page, and if you got some crazy photos and videos, we want to see them. Head to our Facebook page, Magic 103.5 FM. 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
2: Good morning. I'm Marna McManus. A regular meeting goes tonight for Weyburn City Council. They'll be voting on a critical step for the city's long-term waste management with an award for the landfill expansion project. They'll also vote on a new rural water hookup to extend municipal utility reach. The consent agenda includes reports from the fire department, public works, the water treatment plant, and the building department, as well as April's cash activity report. Council will also review a home-based business application for Woolman Custom Engraving on Elizabeth Street. We'll have full coverage for you tomorrow morning on air and online. Dry conditions persisting across the region this spring, prompting the Weyburn Fire Department to urge residents to be mindful when using backyard fire pits. Acting Fire Chief Mike Woke outlines what residents should be using and how to reduce the risks.
3: You want to keep your fires to a minimum. Make sure you have an authorized fire pit, either a steel one that you can buy from Canadian Tire, Home Hardware, wherever you may find one. Make sure it's got a screen on top just to prevent any embers from floating out and starting fires.
2: Fire pit permits and safety guidelines are available through the City of Weyburn website, where residents can also find information on approved setups and restrictions. The Weyburn Police Service reminding residents removing or damaging traffic signs is no joke after a recent spike in vandalism across the city. Police say stop signs, yield signs, and other traffic control devices have been tampered with in recent weeks, creating safety concerns for drivers and pedestrians. Deputy Chief Shane St. John says some people may not realize the impact.
4: You see a lot of signs being taken out and people think it's harmless, but those signs are there for a reason.
2: He says anyone who witnesses vandalism or notices missing signage should report it immediately. If you have a small yard or even no yard at all, you can still get in on gardening season. Agrologist

0: Sherry Roberts says potted plants can go a long way.
1: All of a sudden now you can enrich your diet with some fresh veggies with just that patio plant and say some planter boxes that you've planted lettuce in, or small carrots, or beets, something that doesn't have a whole lot of depth to it, because you got to remember that a planter box isn't real deep. But there's all kinds of ways that you can get that fresh veggie into your diet. You don't have to just think, oh, well, I don't have the land.
0: Since potted plants require drainage, they lose a lot of nutrients. So Roberts notes it's important to fertilize. Areas of the southeast were subject to severe weather threats on Sunday, including warning conditions such as tornadoes, giant hail, destructive winds, and flash flooding. We're working to bring coverage, but if you have a picture or video to share, send it to us on Facebook or Twitter. For these stories and more, visit discoverweyburn.com.
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0: A tough Sunday road trip for the Weyburn Beavers, who dropped a 15-4 decision to the Saskatoon Berries. While four costly defensive errors hurt the pitching staff, the bats still showed signs of life. Robert Gurney led the offense, going 2-for-3 with a pair of doubles and two runs scored, while Owen Mayencourt had a highly efficient afternoon, driving in two runs and two hits. The Beavers are shaking it off immediately as they travel to Regina for tomorrow night's game against the Red Sox at Curry Field, with the first pitch set for 7:05. The Toronto Blue Jays are riding high after a dramatic Sunday afternoon contest, which saw them secure the series victory against the Baltimore Orioles by a score of 6-4. A controversial, uncalled base path sequence in the sixth inning opened the gates for a five-run rally, capped off by Ernie Clement's decisive bat and brilliant defensive play. Looking ahead to tonight, the Philadelphia Phillies will arrive at Rogers Center for a three-game series. To lock down Game 1, the Jays are sending southpaw Patrick Corbin to the mound. He faces a tough task against a dangerous Phillies order, but Toronto counters with heavy hitters like Vladdy Jr. and scorching hot Brandon Valenzuela. You'll be able to catch all the action on Saskatchewan's home of Blue Jays baseball, AM 1190, beginning with the first pitch just after 5.
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0: Cloudy skies this morning, southwest wind gusting to 50, clouds moving out this afternoon and a high of 22. Clear this evening, wind easing up. Increasing cloudiness overnight, bringing a few showers and risk of a thunderstorm before morning, low 8. Showers expected tomorrow along with the risk of a thunderstorm. We could get 5 millimeters in all. Southeast wind gusting to 50 in the morning and a high of 21. Cloudy with a good chance of showers with a high of 20 on Wednesday. More showers for Thursday and a high of 20. And a mix of sun and cloud on Friday. A good chance of showers and a high of 18 degrees. We're gathering all the news of the day and delivering it directly into your inbox. 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
3: 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You could win some pump jacks on us if you can answer this question. A survey found 20% of people do this before leaving on vacation. What do you think it is? Call or text our Magic Line 306-848-1035 or over on our Facebook page. You can win some pump jacks on us if you haven't won in the last 2 weeks. A survey found 20% of people do this before leaving on vacation. We'll get to some of your guesses in just a moment. First, it's Lizzo, Good As Hell. It's on All Hits All The Time, Magic 103. I do my

0: baby, how you feeling?
1: Feeling good as hell on a Monday morning. It's Lizzo on All Hits All the Time, Magic 103. I'm Dylan Fiesel, and we're asking today's impossible question. Survey found 20% of people do this before leaving on vacation. So great guesses coming in on our Magic Line and over on our Facebook page. Sabrina said empty the fridge, especially if you have, you know, stuff that's going to spoil quickly, milk especially. Great guess from Paul, who said leave the lights on. I never thought of that, but yeah, that way people know, you know, you can't just break in and steal all your stuff. T-Baby, with a great guess, had a few people say this. Turn the water off. You don't want to come back to a flooded basement, that's for sure. And Dwight, also with a great guess of turning the water heater off. But what do you think the answer is? Call or text your Magic Line 306-848-1035 or over on our Facebook page. You could win some pump jacks on us. 20% of people do this before leaving on vacation. Get to more of your guesses in a moment. First, it's Mariana's Trench. It's on All Hits All the Time, Magic 103.

0: Mariana's Trench, lightning and thunder on All Hits All the Time. Magic 103. I'm Dylan Fiesel, and we're asking today's impossible question. 20% of people do this before leaving on vacation. Lots of great guesses in on our magic line and over on our Facebook page. Some common answers. Unplug everything. Shut off the water. Turn off the lights. Had somebody say turn on the lights. Lots of people also said maybe tanning, getting a haircut, getting all ready. A few folks also said cleaning the luggage and unplugging everything. Yeah, making sure if you have like a Sensi, you don't want that going. But what do you think the answer is? Call or text your Magic Line 306-848-1035 or over on our Facebook page. You could win some pump jacks on us. 20% of people do this before leaving on vacation. I'll have the answer for you later on this hour.
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8: Clouds moving out today with wind from the southwest gusting to 50 and a high of 22. That wind will ease up this evening with increasing cloudiness overnight and a few showers, along with the risk of a thunderstorm before morning and a low of 8. Showers with the risk of a thunderstorm tomorrow, we could get 5 millimeters of rain. Southeast wind gusting to 50 in the morning, we'll see a high of 21. And cloudy with a good chance of showers on Wednesday with a high of 20. 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

0: Lady Gaga and Doechii teaming up for Runway. It's on All Hits All the Time. Magic 103. I'm Dylan Fiesel, and let's find out the answer to today's impossible question. Survey found 20% of people do this before leaving on vacation. Tons of great guesses on our Magic Line and over on our Facebook page. Some common ones. Making sure everything's good in the home. Turning off the water. Maybe turning down the furnace or turning down the air conditioning. Unplugging everything. Lots of folks also said maybe telling your neighbors that they're going to be gone. Just telling somebody your travel plans. A few folks said maybe just getting ready. Tanning, getting a haircut, maybe getting a new swimsuit. Had a caller ring in with this guess. I have today's impossible question. 20% of people do this before leaving on vacation. What do you think it is?
1: Cleaning house.
0: That's it? Yeah, congratulations. Who am I chatting with this morning?
1: Bob.
0: Bob, do you clean the house before you leave on vacation?
1: Well, I know somebody that will.
0: Yeah, I guess that works too. I mean, as long as the house is clean. Nothing better, though, when you come back to vacation to a clean house. I mean, when you come back, you kind of just want to de-stress and unwind. You almost want to take a vacation from your vacation.
1: Yeah, that's true.
0: Congratulations, Bob. You've won some pump jacks on us. Have a great day.
1: Yeah, thank you.
0: Bye-bye. Yeah, congratulations to Bob. Thank you to everyone who had called, texted, or commented on our Facebook page. And make sure to tune in tomorrow morning for the next edition, The Impossible Question of the Day.
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3: Hearing from Deputy Chief Shane St. John with the Weyburn Police Service on reports of vandalism involving traffic signs, and Weyburn's Acting Fire Chief Mike Woke reminding on backyard fire pit rules. We'll have it all coming up in just a few. Stay tuned.

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1: Good morning. I'm Marna McManus. A fairly light agenda for Weyburn City Council tonight. Reports from the Fire Chief, Public Works, Water Treatment Plant, and Building Departments included on the consent agenda. Council will also vote to award the contract for the city's massive landfill expansion project, and they'll vote on a proposed rural water hookup for the Weyburn Utility Board. Councillors will also review a home-based business application for an engraving business here in the city. The meeting gets underway at 6 o'clock tonight in Council Chambers at City Hall. We'll have full coverage for you tomorrow morning on air and online. With dry conditions across the region continuing,

0: continuing to raise fire risk levels, prompting reminders around backyard burning rules. The Weyburn Fire Department's acting fire chief, Mike Wolk, says enforcement and awareness are especially important during periods like this when conditions can change quickly and fires can spread more easily.
1: We just want to make sure that we're taking that extra cautionary step within the community to make sure that we're following our burn permit rules and regulations.
0: Within Weyburn city limits, burn permits are required for backyard fire pits. Residents must ensure fires are contained in approved non-combustible units placed well away from structures, trees, and other hazards. Unauthorized burning can result in fines. The Weyburn Police Service reminding residents to report vandalism involving traffic signs as warmer weather brings more outdoor activity in the city. Removing or damaging stop signs, yield signs, and other traffic control devices can create safety risks and may result in charges. This according to Deputy Chief Shane St. John, who says the public plays an important role in helping police respond to these incidents.
2: Someone sees someone do it, taking a sign at the time, you know, to let us know, because it could be a mischief charge, right? Theft, a few different options there.
0: Anyone witnessing suspicious activity around traffic signs is being encouraged to contact police as soon as possible. It's gardening season, and green thumbs of all kinds are preparing for the growing season. Local agrologist Sherry Roberts says even apartment patios can be the stage of a potted garden, but it may need some extra attention.
3: Remember that anytime you're gardening in a container, every time you water, nutrients then go out the bottom of the container. And you have to have drainage in your containers. That's the first thing, but you have to have that drainage, but it takes the nutrients out. So you need to be really diligent about fertilizing.
0: Robert says even a small garden can be effective in keeping your fridge stocked with fresh fruits and veggies. Warnings coming down from Environment Canada yesterday, including tornadoes, giant hail, destructive winds, and flash flooding. And the skies were alive here in the southeast yesterday. As we are working to bring coverage, we encourage you to send pictures or videos to us on Facebook or Twitter. For these stories and more, visit discoverweyburn.com.
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0: A rough road trip yesterday for the Weyburn Beavers as they dropped a 15-4 decision to the Saskatoon Berries. Four defensive errors plagued the Beavers, but there were still bright spots at the plate. Robert Gurney went 2-for-3 with a pair of doubles, while Owen Mayencourt drove in two runs with a two-hit afternoon. The boys are flushing this one quickly as they shift focus to the Queen City. The Beavers look to rebound tomorrow in Regina against the Red Sox with a first pitch at 7. Quite the finish yesterday at Rogers Centre. The Toronto Blue Jays locked down a big series win over the Baltimore Orioles, walking away with a thrilling 6-4 comeback victory. Ernie Clement provided an absolute showcase, blowing the game open with a massive 3-run homer and a triple, while rookie catcher Brandon Valenzuela continued his absolute tear at the plate to keep the offense humming. The Jays kick off a 3-game homestand tonight, welcoming Bryce Harper and the high-flying Philadelphia Phillies to town. Toronto will hand the ball to veteran lefty Patrick Corbin to set the tone on the mound, with backup from the red-hot lineup featuring Vladimir Guerrero Jr. and George Springer. The first pitch goes just after 5. You can catch all the action on Saskatchewan's home of Blue Jays baseball, AM 1190.
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0: Cloudy skies this morning, southwest wind gusting to 50, clouds moving out this afternoon and a high of 22. Clear this evening, wind easing up. Increasing cloudiness overnight, bringing a few showers and risk of a thunderstorm before morning, low 8. Showers expected tomorrow along with the risk of a thunderstorm. We could get 5 millimeters in all. Southeast wind gusting to 50 in the morning and a high of 21. Cloudy with a good chance of showers with a high of 20 on Wednesday. More showers for Thursday and a high of 20. And a mix of sun and cloud on Friday. A good chance of showers and a high of 18 degrees. We're gathering all the news of the day and delivering it directly into your inbox. 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

0: Zara Larsson, Midnight Sun. It's on All Hits All the Time. Magic 103. I'm Dylan Fiesel, and it's time to reveal the winner of our 25K payday.
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0: Congratulations to the grand prize winner, Kevin Harden, out of Shaunavon, Saskatchewan. He was the grand prize winner of our 25K payday. Folks and friends down in Swift Current had the chance to catch up with him.
2: Well, I seen the balloons and I thought, oh, there might be a little bigger than 1,000. So got the heart pumping a little.
3: And then when that check turned around from Colin and Tara, what were the instant reactions going on in your mind?
2: That's quite a relief. 4 kids at home, so get some groceries paid, get some projects done.
3: I know it's early and there's a pile of different businesses aboard this promo, but any idea what you might use it for?
2: Well, I had plans of building a deck, so I'll probably find some deck material.
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7: Clouds moving out today with wind from the southwest.

0: gusting to 50 and a high of 22. That wind will ease up this evening with increasing cloudiness overnight and a few showers, along with the risk of a thunderstorm before morning and a low of 8. Showers with the risk of a thunderstorm tomorrow, we could get 5 millimeters of rain. Southeast wind gusting to 50 in the morning, we'll see a high of 21, and cloudy with a good chance of showers on Wednesday with a high of 20. 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

Elton John and Britney Spears, Hold Me Closer. It's on All Hits All the Time. Magic 103. Quarter after 8 this Monday morning, I'm Dylan Fiesel. And we'll be finding out who's turning a year older with today's birthday club. It's just after Sam Drysdale, Cold Water. It's on Magic 103.

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1: Sam Drysdale and Cold Water. It's on All Hits All the Time. Magic 103. I'm Nolan Feasel, and let's find out who's blowing out candles with today's birthday club. Lots to shout out, so let's just hop right into it. Happy belated birthday to Worthy Pierce from your friends and family. Happy belated birthday to Craig Chirpin from your friends and family. Happy belated birthday to Ella Estrella from the Midtown Care Home family. Happy belated 13th birthday to Katie Stadnick from Dad, Ashley, Seth, Sky, Oakland, and Kinsley. 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Happy belated 40th birthday to Jen Symes from The Last Chance Club, Mom, Joel, Auntie Patty, and Vern. 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And happy belated birthday to Nurse Tracy Bedore on behalf of the Midtown Care Home family. In today's birthdays, happy second birthday to Healy Rodiger on behalf of your friends at daycare. Happy birthday to Sherry Moss from Jenny D. Happy second birthday to Ellie Onstad from Grandma and Grandpa, Uncle James, Mom, Dad, and Lane. And finally, congratulations, the winner of a Dairy Queen birthday cake today. Happy ninth birthday to Nora Acton on behalf of your Grandma and Grandpa. If you know of someone celebrating a birthday or anniversary, hey, let us know by putting it in their birthday book over on discoverwayburn.com.
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Tame Impala and Jenny Dracula. It's on All Hits All the Time. Magic 103. Dylan Fiesel, just about 8:30 this Monday morning. We'll have your full news, sports, and weather then. 13 degrees, warming up to 22 for the high. Little windy, gusting up to 50. And we could see some more stormy weather rolling in tonight and into tomorrow.

0: Could see rain throughout the week. In sports, the Weyburn Beavers in action over the weekend starting on Friday. They're on home turf over Tom Lang Park, welcoming in the WCBL defending champion Regina Red Sox. And it was a great game. Bit of a pitcher's duel as both teams kind of struggled to get the bats going. The Beavers, though, take a late lead and would hold on to it. 4-3 the final. That would extend their win streak, and they look to carry that into Saturday, a matinee matchup against the Swift Current 57s. 2 p.m. start time. There were some storms predicted that evening, so wanted to get it done early. And it was an early finish for the Beavers. 16-4 the final. They would end up mercying them in 8 innings. So a 5-game win streak. They were looking to continue that on the road last night in Saskatoon, but unfortunately the Berries would get the better half of the Beavers, especially running it up late 15-4. The Beavers would end up losing that contest. So the Beavers with the night off tonight before they'll head on the road to the Queen City, Regina, to take on the Red Sox. Then they'll welcome in the Red Sox to Tom Lang Park on Wednesday, and another home game on Thursday, welcoming in the Moose Jaw Miller Express. For everything Beavers, head to our website, discoverweyburn.com, and take us with you on the free Discover Weyburn app.
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0: 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Enjoy authentic Mexican cuisine close to home. Don Pedro's on Highway 39 in Yellowgrass.
1: Good morning. I'm Marna McManus. A regular meeting goes tonight for Weyburn City Council in council chambers at City Hall beginning at 6 o'clock. Council is preparing to greenlight a contract award for a massive landfill expansion project. We'll also be voting on a new rural water hookup to expand the city's utility reach. A new home-based business application is under consideration for Woolman Custom Engraving on Elizabeth Street. But first, the approval of the consent agenda, which includes reports from the fire chief, public works, the water treatment plant, and building departments. We'll have full coverage from tonight's meeting for you tomorrow on air and online. Recent wildfires in northern Saskatchewan are highlighting how quickly dry conditions can lead to fast-moving fires, a concern that also applies to rural areas in the southeast.

0: Acting Fire Chief Mike Welk with the Weyburn Fire Department says similar conditions can create challenges in rural areas.
1: We can get some substantial fires. I mean, if it's in the right areas and the right conditions, not so much in the city, but anywhere out in the RM, we've got some valleys and we've got some different geographic areas that pose a huge threat. So,
0: fire pit use within Weyburn city limits is regulated under the municipal fire pit bylaw, which sets out requirements for approved units and safe operation. The Weyburn Police Service is reminding residents about vandalism as warmer weather brings more outdoor activity, including recent damage reported at River Park Campground. Incidents of property damage tend to increase during the summer months and can lead to added costs and reduced access to public spaces. Deputy Chief Shane St. John says the behavior impacts the whole community.
2: People aren't being responsible and doing damage just for no reason. That's just so unacceptable. It ruins it for everybody.
0: The WPS is asking anyone who witnesses vandalism or has information about recent incidents to contact them. From an acreage to an apartment balcony, agrologist Sherry Roberts says there are no limits to who can have a garden.
3: I mean, you can even garden inside your home if you've got the light for it. It's just that, you know, you can put it on a west window or a south window, be diligent on your watering, but normally you're still going to have some supplemental light with it. But there's no limit to where you can garden, and you can even garden in water or you can garden in pure sand.
0: Robert says potted plants do need extra fertilizer as they're in shallower soil and they lose nutrients during watering due to the drainage. But proper care can still allow for large fresh produce to stock your fridge. While the dust was blowing around last week, this weekend brought some different weather conditions, including hailstones larger than golf balls and tornado warnings, with thunderstorms lighting up the skies over Weyburn last night and Saturday night. We'd love to see your pictures and videos. Send them to us on Facebook or Twitter. 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
0: A tough Sunday road trip for the Weyburn Beavers, who dropped a 15-4 decision to the Saskatoon Berries. While four costly defensive errors hurt the pitching staff, the bats still showed signs of life. Robert Gurney led the offense, going 2-for-3 with a pair of doubles and two runs scored, while Owen May and Court had a highly efficient afternoon, driving in two runs and two hits. The Beavers are shaking it off immediately as they travel to Regina for tomorrow night's game against the Red Sox at Curry Field, with the first pitch set for 7:05. The Toronto Blue Jays are riding high after a dramatic Sunday afternoon contest, which saw them secure the series victory against the Baltimore Orioles by a score of 6-4. A controversial, uncalled base path sequence in the sixth inning opened the gates for a five-run rally, capped off by Ernie Clement's decisive bat and brilliant defensive play. Looking ahead to tonight, the Philadelphia Phillies will arrive at Rogers Center for a three-game series. To lock down Game 1, the Jays are sending southpaw Patrick Corbin to the mound. He faces a tough task against a dangerous Phillies order, but Toronto counters with heavy hitters like Vladdy Jr. and scorching hot Brandon Valenzuela. You'll be able to catch all the action on Saskatchewan's home of Blue Jays baseball, AM 1190, beginning with the first pitch just after 5.
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0: Cloudy skies this morning, southwest wind gusting to 50, clouds moving out this afternoon and a high of 22. Clear this evening, wind easing up. Increasing cloudiness overnight, bringing a few showers and risk of a thunderstorm before morning, low 8. Showers expected tomorrow along with the risk of a thunderstorm. We could get 5 millimeters in all. Southeast wind gusting to 50 in the morning and a high of 21. Cloudy with a good chance of showers with a high of 20 on Wednesday. More showers for Thursday and a high of 20. And a mix of sun and cloud on Friday. A good chance of showers and a high of 18 degrees. We're gathering all the news of the day and delivering it directly into your inbox. 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

Dua Lipa, Dance the Night. It's on All Hits All the Time. Magic 103. I'm Dylan Fiesel, and we'll be taking a look at what's up in Weyburn in just a moment. First, The Weeknd, Sacrifice. It's on All Hits All the Time. Magic 103.

0: 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It's on All Hits All the Time, Magic 103. I'm Dylan Fiesel, and when you say, let's find out what's up in Weyburn.
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2: Clouds moving out today with wind from the southwest gusting to 50 and a high of 22. That wind will ease up this evening with increasing cloudiness overnight and a few showers, along with the risk of a thunderstorm before morning and a low of 8. Showers with the risk of a thunderstorm tomorrow. We could get 5 millimeters of rain. Southeast wind gusting to 50 in the morning. We'll see a high of 21. And cloudy with a good chance of showers on Wednesday with a high of 20. 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

0: The latest from Alex Port, Kissing You. It's on All Hits All the Time. Magic 103. Dylan Fiesel coming up on 9 o'clock this Monday morning. We'll have your full news, sports, and weather then. 13 degrees right now. 22 is our high. Little windy. And we could see some more storms rolling in tonight and into tomorrow. We certainly saw a lot of storms last night in southeastern Saskatchewan. More so east of Weyburn towards Carlisle and Redverse, that type of area. But wild stuff. Huge thunderstorms. There was hail, wind, even a tornado touched down near the United States border. From what I hear, the tornadoes didn't cause a whole lot of damage, but just because there wasn't tornadoes doesn't mean there wasn't damage. The Co-op card lock sign in Carlisle was knocked down due to the wind. It ended up gusting over 100 kilometers an hour. There was trees knocked down in towns like Arcola, Redverse, Oxbow, that type of thing. So if you got some crazy photos and videos, we want to see them. I shared it on our Facebook page. Of course, you could share it there, or send it into our magic line, 306-848-1035. We'd love to see your pictures and videos. I was very cool afterwards, too, because the storm quit and the sun came out, and it just looked absolutely beautiful. It's weird how Mother Nature works sometimes, but looks like we could see some more stormy weather into the rest of this week. For up-to-date weather anytime, head to our website, discoverweyburn.com, or click the sun icon on the free Discover Weyburn app.
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3: Hearing from Acting Fire Chief Mike Wolk on the do's and don'ts of backyard fire pits. And in sports, the Weyburn Beavers looking to rebound tomorrow in Regina against the Red Sox. And the Toronto Blue Jays are staying on fire at home. It's all coming right up in just a few.
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1: Good morning. I'm Marna McManus. A regular meeting goes tonight for Weyburn City Council. They'll be voting on a critical step for the city's long-term waste management with an award for the landfill expansion project. They'll also vote on a new rural water hookup to extend municipal utility reach. The consent agenda includes reports from the fire department, public works, the water treatment plant, and the building department, as well as April's cash activity report. Council will also review a home-based business application for Woolman Custom Engraving on Elizabeth Street. We'll have full coverage for you tomorrow morning on air and online. Dry conditions persisting across the region this spring, prompting the Weyburn Fire Department to urge residents to be mindful when using backyard fire pits. Acting Fire Chief Mike Woke outlines what residents should be using and how to reduce the risks.
2: You want to keep your fires to a minimum. Make sure you have an authorized fire pit, either a steel one that you can buy from Canadian Tire, Home Hardware, wherever you may find one. Make sure it's got a screen on top just to prevent any embers from floating out and starting fires.
1: Fire pit permits and safety guidelines are available through the City of Weyburn website, where residents can also find information on approved setups and restrictions. The Weyburn Police Service reminding residents removing or damaging traffic signs is no joke after a recent spike in vandalism across the city. Police say stop signs, yield signs, and other traffic control devices have been tampered with in recent weeks, creating safety concerns for drivers and pedestrians. Deputy Chief Shane St. John says some people may not realize the impact.
3: You see a lot of signs being taken out and people think it's harmless, but those signs are there for a reason.
1: He says anyone who witnesses vandalism or notices missing signage should report it immediately. If you have a small yard or even no yard at all, you can still get in on gardening season. Agrologist Sherry Roberts says potted plants can go a long way.
4: All of a sudden now you can enrich your diet with some fresh veggies with just that patio plant and say some planter boxes that you've planted lettuce in or small carrots or beets, something that doesn't have a whole lot of depth to it because you got to remember that a planter box isn't real deep. But there's all kinds of ways that you can get that fresh veggie into your diet. You don't have to just think, oh, well, I don't have the land.
1: Since potted plants require drainage, they lose a lot of nutrients. So Roberts notes it's important to fertilize. Areas of the southeast were subject to severe weather threats on Sunday, including warning conditions such as tornadoes, giant hail, destructive winds, and flash flooding. We're working to bring coverage, but if you have a picture or video to share, send it to us on Facebook or Twitter. For these stories and more, visit discoverweyburn.com.
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1: A rough road trip yesterday for the Weyburn Beavers as they dropped a 15-4 decision to the Saskatoon Berries. Four defensive errors plagued the Beavers, but there were still bright spots at the plate. Robert Gurney went 2-for-3 with a pair of doubles, while Owen Mayencourt drove in two runs with a two-hit afternoon. The boys are flushing this one quickly as they shift focus to the Queen City. The Beavers look to rebound tomorrow in Regina against the Red Sox with the first pitch at 7. Quite the finish yesterday at Rogers Centre. The Toronto Blue Jays locked down a big series win over the Baltimore Orioles, walking away with a thrilling 6-4 comeback victory. Ernie Clement provided an absolute showcase, blowing the game open with a massive 3-run homer and a triple, while rookie catcher Brandon Valenzuela continued his absolute tear at the plate to keep the offense humming. The Jays kick off a 3-game home.

0: stand tonight, welcoming Bryce Harper and the high-flying Philadelphia Phillies to town. Toronto will hand the ball to veteran lefty Patrick Corbin to set the tone on the mound, with backup from the red-hot lineup featuring Vladimir Guerrero Jr. and George Springer. The first pitch goes just after 5. You can catch all the action on Saskatchewan's home of Blue Jays baseball, AM 1190.
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0: Cloudy skies this morning. Southwest wind gusting to 50. Clouds moving out this afternoon and a high of 22. Clear this evening. Wind easing up. Increasing cloudiness overnight, bringing a few showers and risk of a thunderstorm before morning, low 8. Showers expected tomorrow along with the risk of a thunderstorm. We could get 5 millimeters in all. Southeast wind gusting to 50 in the morning and a high of 21. Cloudy with a good chance of showers with a high of 20 on Wednesday. More showers for Thursday and a high of 20. And a mix of sun and cloud on Friday. A good chance of showers and a high of 18 degrees. We're gathering all the news of the day and delivering it directly into your inbox. 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

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It's on All Hits All the Time, Magic 103. I'm Dylan Fiesel, and although not everybody has the opportunity to plant a full garden, you don't actually need to. 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
1: Ooh.

0: us all the time. Matt 103. I'm Dylan Fiesel, and we're chatting with Sherry Roberts, local agrologist and garden guru. And although not everybody has the access to a full garden, you know, with the dirt and the space to plant everything you need, you don't actually need a whole lot of space to have some garden fresh vegetables. What can you tell us about potting plants?
1: There's also companion gardening, and for small areas, if you've got some planter boxes or even a big pot on your deck that you can't pop a tomato in there, they got all kinds of what they call patio tomato plants, and all of a sudden now you can enrich your diet with some fresh veggies with just that patio plant and, say, some planter boxes that you've planted lettuce in, or the small carrots or beets, something that doesn't have a whole lot of depth to it, because you got to remember that a planter box isn't real deep. But there's all kinds of ways that you can get that fresh veggie into your diet. You don't have to just think, oh, well, I don't have the land. I rent. I live in an apartment. If you've got a deck or a patio that you can put pots out on, you can garden.
0: Of course, planting in a planter creates some different care options that you got to keep in mind. 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
4: Clouds moving out today with wind from the southwest, gusting to 50 and a high of 22. That wind will ease up this evening with increasing cloudiness overnight and a few showers, along with the risk of a thunderstorm before morning and a low of 8. Showers with the risk of a thunderstorm tomorrow, we could get 5 millimeters of rain. Southeast wind gusting to 50 in the morning, we'll see a high of 21. And cloudy with a good chance of showers on Wednesday with a high of 20. 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

Cameron Whitcomb, You and Me. It's on All Hits All the Time. Matt, 103, 9:30 this Monday morning. I'm Dylan Fiesel. 22 degrees for our high. Little windy, and we could see some more storms rolling in tonight and tomorrow. Earlier this morning, we found out the winner of our 25K payday. We'll let you know who it is in just a few. First, it's Sia and Unstoppable. It's on All Hits All the Time. Magic 103.

0: treat you better. It's on All Hits All the Time, Magic 103. I'm Dylan Fiesel, and earlier this morning, we found out the winner for our 25K payday.
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0: Congratulations to Kevin Harden out of Shaunavon, Saskatchewan, who is the grand prize winner of our 25K payday. He took home $20,000 worth of gift cards. Our friends down in Swift Current had the chance to chat with him.
2: Well, I seen the balloons and I thought, oh, something might be a little bigger than a thousand. So got the heart pumping a little.
3: And then when that check turned around from Colin and Tara, what were the instant reactions going on in your mind?
2: That's quite a relief. Four kids at home, so get some groceries paid, get some projects done.
3: I know it's early and there's a pile of different businesses aboard this promo, but any idea what you might use it for?
2: Well, I had plans of building a deck, so I'll probably find some deck material.
0: Yeah, I could probably find a use to spend $20,000 worth of gift cards. Congratulations to Kevin. Now, every single center in Saskatchewan ended up winning. So one person from Weyburn won $1,000. And congratulations to Tammy Bell. Yeah, we had the chance to visit her on Friday. She was at work over at Traveland RV. 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
3: Clouds moving out today with wind from the southwest gusting to 50 and a high of 22. That wind will ease up this evening with increasing cloudiness overnight and a few showers, along with the risk of a thunderstorm before morning and a low of 8. Showers with the risk of a thunderstorm tomorrow, we could get 5 millimeters of rain. Southeast wind gusting to 50 in the morning, we'll see a high of 21. And cloudy with a good chance of showers on Wednesday with a high of 20. 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

0: Magic Jordan, Waves of Blue on All Hits All the Time. Magic 103. Quarter to 10 this Monday morning. I'm Dylan Fiesel. We'll have your full news, sports, and weather at the top of the hour. 22 degrees for our high today, 15 right now. Bit windy, and we could see some more storms rolling in tonight and into tomorrow. We're chatting with Mike Woke, acting fire chief for the Weyburn Fire Department. Now, Mike, obviously with this rain, probably not a lot of people thinking about fires, but what can you tell us about having a fire in your backyard safely this summertime?
1: Pretty much in around town, you want to keep your fires to a minimum. Make sure you have an authorized fire pit. Make sure it's got a screen on top just to prevent any embers from floating out and starting fires. Make sure it's 10 feet away from any combustibles in your yard, and then have a source of water readily available to douse the fire if things get out of control or the wind picks up and you have some worries. So we can get some substantial fires if it's in the right areas and the right conditions. Not so much in the city, but anywhere out in the RM, we've got some valleys and we've got some different geographic areas that pose a huge threat.
0: Yeah, obviously with this rain, not a lot of people are thinking about it. But another thing as well, make sure your fire is completely out before you go to bed. You don't want to go to bed and then end up waking up to a fire. Check out the full story on our website, discoverweyburn.com.

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1: 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The pace of change and depth of knowledge needed to succeed in today's classroom would be intimidating to any adult. 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
1: Good morning. I'm Marna McManus. A fairly light agenda for Weyburn City Council tonight. Reports from the Fire Chief, Public Works, Water Treatment Plant, and Building Departments included on the consent agenda. Council will also vote to award the contract for the city's massive landfill expansion project, and they'll vote on a proposed rural water hookup for the Weyburn Utility Board. Councillors will also review a home-based business application for an engraving business here in the city. The meeting gets underway at 6 o'clock tonight in Council Chambers at City Hall. We'll have full coverage for you tomorrow morning on air and online. With dry conditions across the region continuing to raise fire risk levels, prompting reminders around backyard burning rules, the Weyburn Fire Department's acting fire chief, Mike Woke, says enforcement and awareness are especially important during periods like this when conditions can change quickly and fires can spread more easily.
2: We just want to make sure that we're taking that extra cautionary step within the community to make sure that we're following our burn permit rules and regulations.
1: Within Weyburn city limits, burn permits are required for backyard fire pits. Residents must ensure fires are contained in approved non-combustible units placed well away from structures, trees, and other hazards. Unauthorized burning can result in fines. The Weyburn Police Service reminding residents to report vandalism involving traffic signs as warmer weather brings more outdoor activity in the city. Removing or damaging stop signs, yield signs, and other traffic control devices can create safety risks and may result in charges. This according to Deputy Chief Shane St. John, who says the public plays an important role in helping police respond to these incidents.
3: Someone sees someone do it, taking a sign at the time, you know, to let us know, because it could be a mischief charge, theft, a few different options there.
1: Anyone witnessing suspicious activity around traffic signs is being encouraged to contact police as soon as possible. It's gardening season, and green thumbs of all kinds are preparing for the growing season. Local agrologist Sherry Roberts says even apartment patios can be the stage of a potted garden, but it may need some extra attention.
4: Remember that anytime you're gardening in a container, every time you water, nutrients then go out the bottom of the container. And you have to have drainage in your containers. That's the first thing, but you have to have that drainage, but it takes the nutrients out. So you need to be really diligent about fertilizing.
1: Robert says even a small garden can be effective in keeping your fridge stocked with fresh fruits and veggies. Warnings coming down from Environment Canada yesterday, including tornadoes, giant hail, destructive winds, and flash flooding. And the skies were alive here in the southeast yesterday. As we are working to bring coverage, we encourage you to send pictures or videos to us on Facebook or Twitter. For these stories and more, visit discoverweyburn.com.
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1: A tough Sunday road trip for the Weyburn Beavers, who dropped a 15-4 decision to the Saskatoon Berries. While four costly defensive errors hurt the pitching staff, the bats still showed signs of life. Robert Gurney led the offense, going 2-for-3 with a pair of doubles and two runs scored, while Owen May and Court had a highly efficient afternoon, driving in two runs and two hits. The Beavers are shaking it off immediately as they travel to Regina for tomorrow night's game against the Red Sox at Curry Field, with the first pitch set for 7:05. The Toronto Blue Jays are riding high after a dramatic Sunday afternoon contest, which saw them secure the series victory against the Baltimore Orioles by a score of 6-4. A controversial, uncalled base path sequence in the sixth inning opened the gates for a five-run rally, capped off by Ernie Clement's decisive bat and brilliant defensive play. Looking ahead to tonight, the Philadelphia Phillies will arrive at Rogers Center for a three-game series. To lock down Game 1, the Jays are sending southpaw Patrick Corbin to the mound. He faces a tough task against a dangerous Phillies order, but Toronto counters with heavy hitters like Vladdy Jr. and scorching hot Brandon Valenzuela. You'll be able

0: to catch all the action on Saskatchewan's home of Blue Jays baseball, AM 1190, beginning with the first pitch just after 5.
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0: Cloudy skies this morning, southwest wind gusting to 50, clouds moving out this afternoon and a high of 22. Clear this evening, wind easing up. Increasing cloudiness overnight, bringing a few showers and risk of a thunderstorm before morning, low 8. Showers expected tomorrow along with the risk of a thunderstorm. We could get 5 millimeters in all. Southeast wind gusting to 50 in the morning and a high of 21. Cloudy with a good chance of showers with a high of 20 on Wednesday. More showers for Thursday and a high of 20. And a mix of sun and cloud on Friday. A good chance of showers and a high of 18 degrees. We're gathering all the news of the day and delivering it directly into your inbox. 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
4: Clouds moving out today with wind from the southwest gusting to 50 and a high of 22. That wind will ease up this evening with increasing cloudiness overnight and a few showers, along with the risk of a thunderstorm before morning and a low of 8. Showers with the risk of a thunderstorm tomorrow, we could get 5 millimeters of rain. Southeast wind gusting to 50 in the morning, we'll see a high of 21. And cloudy with a good chance of showers on Wednesday with a high of 20. 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

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It's on All Hits All the Time. Magic 103, 10:30 this Monday morning. I'm Dylan Fiesel. 22 degrees for our high. Pretty windy out there, and we could see some more storms blowing in tonight and tomorrow. We got something awesome on our radio station, Her Voice, presented by CCAN. 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It's on All Hits All the Time. 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
7: Clouds moving out today with wind from the southwest gusting to 50 and a high of 22. That wind will ease up this evening with increasing cloudiness overnight and a few showers, along with the risk of a thunderstorm before morning and a low of 8. Showers with the risk of a thunderstorm tomorrow, we could get 5 millimeters of rain. Southeast wind gusting to 50 in the morning, we'll see a high of 21. And cloudy with a good chance of showers on Wednesday with a high of 20. 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

0: Avril Lavigne and Complicated. It's on All Hits All the Time. Magic 103. Quarter to 11 this Monday morning. I'm Dylan Fiesel. 22 degrees for our high. Already 15 outside. Bit windy, and it looks like we could see some storms into tonight and tomorrow. Earlier this morning, we revealed the winner of our 25K payday.
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0: Congratulations to Kevin Harden from Shaunavon, Saskatchewan. Our friends down in Swift Current had a chance to chat with him.
2: Well, I seen the balloons and I thought, oh, something might be a little bigger than 1,000. So got the heart pumping a little.
3: And then when that check turned around from Colin and Tara, what were the instant reactions going on in your mind?
2: That's it's quite a relief for poor kids at home to get some groceries paid, get some projects done.
3: I know it's early and there's a pile of different businesses aboard this promo, but any idea what you might use it for?
2: Well, I had plans of building a deck, so I'll probably find some deck material.
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2: Good morning. I'm Marna McManus. A regular meeting goes tonight for Weyburn City Council in council chambers at City Hall beginning at 6 o'clock. Council is preparing to greenlight a contract award for a massive landfill expansion project. We'll also be voting on a new rural water hookup to expand the city's utility reach. A new home-based business application is under consideration for Woolman Custom Engraving on Elizabeth Street. But first, the approval of the consent agenda, which includes reports from the fire chief, public works, the water treatment plant, and building departments. We'll have full coverage from tonight's meeting for you tomorrow on air and online. Recent wildfires in northern Saskatchewan are highlighting how quickly dry conditions can lead to fast-moving fires, a concern that also applies to rural areas in the southeast. Acting Fire Chief Mike Woke with the Weyburn Fire Department says similar conditions can create challenges in rural areas.
3: We can get some substantial fires. I mean, if it's in the right areas and the right conditions, not so much in

0: the city, but anywhere out in the RM, we've got some valleys and we've got some different geographic areas that pose a huge threat. So,
1: fire pit use within Weyburn city limits is regulated under the municipal fire pit bylaw, which sets out requirements for approved units and safe operation. The Weyburn Police Service is reminding residents about vandalism as warmer weather brings more outdoor activity, including recent damage reported at River Park Campground. Incidents of property damage tend to increase during the summer months and can lead to added costs and reduced access to public spaces. Deputy Chief Shane St. John says the behavior impacts the whole community.
2: People aren't being responsible and doing damage just for no reason. That's just so unacceptable. It ruins it for everybody.
1: The WPS is asking anyone who witnesses vandalism or has information about recent incidents to contact them. From an acreage to an apartment balcony, agrologist Sherry Roberts says there are no limits to who can have a garden.
3: I mean, you can even garden inside your home if you've got the light for it. It's just that, you know, you can put it on a west window or a south window, be diligent on your watering, but normally you're still going to have some supplemental light with it. But there's no limit to where you can garden, and you can even garden in water or you can garden in pure sand.
1: Robert says potted plants do need extra fertilizer as they're in shallower soil and they lose nutrients during watering due to the drainage. But proper care can still allow for large fresh produce to stock your fridge. While the dust was blowing around last week, this weekend brought some different weather conditions, including hailstones larger than golf balls and tornado warnings, with thunderstorms lighting up the skies over Weyburn last night and Saturday night. We'd love to see your pictures and videos. Send them to us on Facebook or Twitter. 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
1: A rough road trip yesterday for the Weyburn Beavers as they dropped a 15-4 decision to the Saskatoon Berries. Four defensive errors plagued the Beavers, but there were still bright spots at the plate. Robert Gurney went 2-for-3 with a pair of doubles, while Owen Mayencourt drove in two runs with a two-hit afternoon. The boys are flushing this one quickly as they shift focus to the Queen City. The Beavers look to rebound tomorrow in Regina against the Red Sox with a first pitch at 7. Quite the finish yesterday at Rogers Centre. The Toronto Blue Jays locked down a big series win over the Baltimore Orioles, walking away with a thrilling 6-4 comeback victory. Ernie Clement provided an absolute showcase, blowing the game open with a massive 3-run homer and a triple, while rookie catcher Brandon Valenzuela continued his absolute tear at the plate to keep the offense humming. The Jays kick off a 3-game homestand tonight, welcoming Bryce Harper and the high-flying Philadelphia Phillies to town. Toronto will hand the ball to veteran lefty Patrick Corbin to set the tone on the mound, with backup from the red-hot lineup featuring Vladimir Guerrero Jr. and George Springer. The first pitch goes just after 5. You can catch all the action on Saskatchewan's home of Blue Jays baseball, AM 1190.
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1: Cloudy skies this morning, southwest wind gusting to 50, clouds moving out this afternoon and a high of 22. Clear this evening, wind easing up. Increasing cloudiness overnight, bringing a few showers and risk of a thunderstorm before morning, low 8. Showers expected tomorrow along with the risk of a thunderstorm. We could get 5 millimeters in all. Southeast wind gusting to 50 in the morning and a high of 21. Cloudy with a good chance of showers with a high of 20 on Wednesday. More showers for Thursday and a high of 20. And a mix of sun and cloud on Friday. A good chance of showers and a high of 18 degrees. We're gathering all the news of the day and delivering it directly into your inbox. 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

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I'm Dylan Fiesel, and we chatted with Sherry Roberts, local agrologist and garden guru here in the Opportunity City, as it is gardening season. 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
2: Clouds moving out today with wind from the southwest gusting to 50 and a high of 22. That wind will ease up this evening with increasing cloudiness overnight and a few showers, along with the risk of a thunderstorm before morning and a low of 8. Showers with the risk of a thunderstorm tomorrow, we could get 5 millimeters of rain. Southeast wind gusting to 50 in the morning, we'll see a high of 21, and cloudy with a good chance of showers.

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Magic 103. 11:30 this Monday morning. I'm Dylan Fiesel. 22 degrees for our high. Bit windy outside. And we could see some more storms blowing in into the evening and tomorrow. The Weyburn Beavers were in action over the weekend. Started with a two-game homestand on Friday and Saturday before wrapping it up with a road trip in Saskatoon on Sunday. They got the night off tonight before on the road tomorrow against Regina. And then they're back here in the Opportunity City on Tuesday and Wednesday for a two-game homestand against Regina and Moose Jaw. 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The latest from Taylor Swift, I Knew It, I Knew You. It's on All Hits All the Time, Magic 103.

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6: Clouds moving out today with wind from the southwest gusting to 50 and a high of 22. That wind will ease up this evening with increasing cloudiness overnight and a few showers, along with the risk of a thunderstorm before morning and a low of 8. Showers with the risk of a thunderstorm tomorrow, we could get 5 millimeters of rain. Southeast wind gusting to 50 in the morning, we'll see a high of 21. And cloudy with a good chance of showers on Wednesday with a high of 20. 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

0: Mariana's Trench and Stutter on All Hits All the Time, Magic 103. I'm Nolan Fiesel, and that is all the time that I have for today. Thank you so much, though, for having myself and today's top hits help kickstart your windy work week. Ken O'Neill, he'll keep those hits going into the afternoon with Frank Walker, Josh Ross, Norma Jean, and Lay It On Me in just a moment. I'll be back on tomorrow morning, ready to do it all again. Have a marvelous rest of your Monday. And for yours truly, Dylan Fiesel, take care.
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3: There are many genetically transmitted abnormalities, among them Turner syndrome. 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
1: Good afternoon. I'm Natasha Weeb. Severe weather moved through southeast Saskatchewan over the weekend, bringing a range of impacts across the region. Golden West severe weather specialist Jenny Hagen says conditions were well suited for strong storm development.
2: There was some very large hail that fell on Saturday, especially in that Latman area. We saw slow-moving supercells move through that area, which dumped a large amount of hail. With a potent environment, that definitely gave some extra lift, which made that hail much, much larger. So quite a bit of hail, over 2 inches big, that hammered down.
1: Damaging winds were also a major concern, leaving behind reports of downed power lines and structural damage in spots. The active weather pattern is expected to continue into the coming days. A regular meeting goes tonight for Weyburn City Council. Marna McManus has more.
3: Council will vote tonight on a critical step for the city's long-term waste management with an award for the landfill expansion project. We'll also vote on a new rural water hookup to extend municipal utility reach. The consent agenda includes reports from the fire department, public works, the water treatment plant, and the building department, as well as April's cash activity report. Council will also review a home-based business application for Woolman Custom Engraving on Elizabeth Street. We'll have full coverage for you tomorrow morning on air and online. For Discover Weyburn News, I'm Marna McManus.
1: Saskatchewan's latest Crown Oil and Natural Gas offering has brought in more than $17 million. Discover Weyburn's Larissa McEwen has the details.
4: The June 2nd sale saw activity across four regions of the province, but it was the southeast that clearly led the way. Estevan accounted for the bulk of the total, highlighted by a $2.45 million exploration license south of the city. Elsewhere, Lloydminster saw the top lease bid, while Kindersley and Swift Current also recorded sales. In total, 17 oil shale leases were awarded south of Hudson's Bay. The next offering is scheduled for August 11th. For Discover Weyburn News, I'm Larissa McEwen.
1: The $25,000 payday promotion wrapped up Friday morning with a big surprise at Chinook Golf Course. Shaunavon's Kevin Harden was revealed as the grand prize winner, taking home $19,000 in gift cards from businesses across Saskatchewan. Harden says he started to realize something bigger than the guaranteed $1,000 prize might be waiting for him.
5: Well, I seen the balloons and I thought, oh, that might be a little bigger than $1,000, so got the heart pumping a little.
1: Meanwhile, Weyburn's Tammy Bell was the final qualifier in the contest and won $1,000 in gift cards. Bell said she had a feeling she might be in for a surprise. For these stories and more, visit discoverweyburn.com.
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1: Weyburn athletes turned in a number of strong performances at the Saskatchewan High School Track and Field Championships over the weekend. The top result came from Cole Payak, who earned a bronze medal in the junior boys' long jump with a leap of 6.07 meters. Mally Sterling reached the finals in both the junior boys' 100 and 200 meters, finishing fifth in the 100. Sophie Pollock also posted a top five result, placing fourth in the intermediate girls' 100-meter final. Meanwhile, Lauren Chikwan finished fifth in the intermediate girls' shot put, while Tae Sodema recorded top 10 finishes in the senior boys' 400, 800, and long jump events. Several other Weyburn athletes also represented their school and community against the province's best competitors. The Weyburn Razorbacks junior lacrosse team fell 14-2 to the Winnipeg Blizzard on Sunday. Taven Norden scored both of Weyburn's goals back-to-back in the third period. The Razorbacks are back in action on June 19th, hosting the Moose Jaw Mustangs. Minor lacrosse teams had more success this weekend. The U15 Weyburn Dairy Queen Thrashers earned back-to-back wins in a doubleheader against the Swift Current Rampage on Saturday, with 7-3 and 7-6 wins. Then on Sunday, the U13 Weyburn Young's Equipment Thrashers tied the Moose Jaw Mustangs at 6 apiece. And the U15 Weyburn Young Fellows Thrashers defeated the Estevan Volts 9-1.
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1: Skies clearing this afternoon with southwest wind gusting to 50, high 22. Clear this evening, increasing cloudiness overnight with a few showers. Risk of a thunderstorm before morning with wind becoming light and a low of 8. Around 5 millimeters of rainfall and the risk of a thunderstorm tomorrow. Southeast wind gusting to 50 with a high of 21. Cloudy on Wednesday with a good chance of showers and high of 20. Thursday we'll see showers and a high of 20. And a mix of sun and clouds on Friday with a good chance of showers and high of 18. 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
6: After a weekend of severe weather, most people are hoping for a calm forecast. Skies will be clear this afternoon with wind gusting to 50, high 22. Increasing cloudiness tonight with a few showers and risk of a thunderstorm before morning. Wind easing up and a low of 8. Showers tomorrow with a risk of a thunderstorm. Wind gusting to 50 and a high of 21. And cloudy on Wednesday with a good chance of showers and high of 20. Stay weather ready. 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

0: Simple Plan with Natasha Bedingfield and Jet Lag. I'm Ken O'Neill. Somber is next. The Stanley Cup playoffs taking an extended break. It's typically a two-day break between games, but we're waiting 3 days until Game 4 happens. And how about Saturday's game? People still talking about that. Mitch Marner, the new record holder for the fastest hat trick in the playoffs, 6 minutes and 10 seconds. Then Carolina's fast four-goal comeback. Vegas won in second overtime. They lead the series 2-1. Game 4 tomorrow night.
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5: The risk of a thunderstorm hanging around over the next 2 days after a crazy weekend for weather in the southeast. Skies will be clear this afternoon with wind gusting to 50 and a high of 22. Cloudiness increasing tonight with a few showers and risk of a thunderstorm before morning. Wind becoming light and a low of 8. Showers tomorrow with the risk of a thunderstorm. Wind gusting to 50 and a high of 21. And Wednesday will be cloudy with a good chance of showers and high of 20. Sun or storm, find the area's official forecast and stream us anywhere on the Discover Weyburn app. I'm Natasha Weeb.
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0: Alessia, Cara, and Wild Things. Good afternoon. I'm Ken O'Neill. Have you signed up yet for the Daily News? 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
2: Good afternoon. I'm Natasha Weeb. Severe weather has already made its mark across southeast.

0: Saskatchewan this weekend, but forecasters say the pattern may not be over quite yet. Golden West severe weather specialist Jenny Hagen says the prairies are entering the heart of its storm season.
1: This is kind of the time that our severe weather season really kicks off, so we see the uptick of storms. For this area in particular, tomorrow we're going to see a similar, probably extreme setup for this exact same area moving in tomorrow, which is going to bring all sorts of threats.
0: Those threats include the potential for large hail, damaging winds, heavy rainfall, and isolated severe storm development. A fairly light agenda tonight for Weyburn City Council. Marna McManus has the details.
2: Reports from the fire chief, public works, water treatment plant, and building departments included on the consent agenda. Council will also vote to award the contract for the city's massive landfill expansion project, and they'll vote on a proposed rural water hookup for the Weyburn Utility Board. Councillors will also review a home-based business application for an engraving business here in the city. The meeting gets underway at 6 o'clock tonight in council chambers at City Hall. We'll have full coverage for you tomorrow morning on air and online. For Discover Weyburn News, I'm Marna McManus.
0: Southeast Saskatchewan led the latest Crown Oil and Natural Gas offering. Discover Weyburn's Larissa McEwen has the details.
3: Bidding in the province's latest Crown Oil and Gas offering generated more than $17 million, with Estevan accounting for the largest share. That included a $2.45 million exploration license south of the city, the top bid in the province. Lloydminster saw the highest lease bid, while Kindersley and Swift Current also contributed to the total. Oil shale leases were also awarded in northern Saskatchewan. The next offering is scheduled for August 11th. For Discover Weyburn News, I'm Larissa McEwen.
0: A trip to the golf course in Swift Current paid off in a big way for Shaunavon's Kevin Harden Friday morning. The 25K payday finalist was surprised at Chinook Golf Course and revealed as the winner of $19,000 in gift cards. Harden says the prize will help with family expenses and a few projects around the house.
4: Quite a relief for 4 kids at home to get some groceries paid, get some projects done.
0: The promotion also produced a $1,000 winner in Weyburn. Tammy Bell earned the final qualifying spot Friday morning. For these stories and more, visit discoverweyburn.com.
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0: Weyburn athletes turned in a number of strong performances at the Saskatchewan High School Track and Field Championships over the weekend. The top result came from Cole Payak, who earned a bronze medal in the junior boys' long jump with a leap of 6.07 meters. Mally Sterling reached the finals in both the junior boys' 100 and 200 meters, finishing 5th in the 100. Sophie Pollock also posted a top five result, placing 4th in the intermediate girls' 100-meter final. Meanwhile, Lauren Chickwan finished 5th in the intermediate girls' shot put, while Tae Sodema recorded top 10 finishes in the senior boys' 400, 800, and long jump events. Several other Weyburn athletes also represented their school and community against the province's best competitors. The Weyburn Razorbacks junior lacrosse team fell 14-2 to the Winnipeg Blizzard on Sunday. Taven Norden scored both of Weyburn's goals back-to-back in the third period. The Razorbacks are back in action on June 19th, hosting the Moose Jaw Mustangs. Minor lacrosse teams had more success this weekend. The U15 Weyburn Dairy Queen Thrashers earned back-to-back wins in a doubleheader against the Swift Current Rampage on Saturday, with 7-3 and 7-6 wins. Then on Sunday, the U13 Weyburn Young's Equipment Thrashers tied the Moose Jaw Mustangs at 6 apiece, and the U15 Weyburn Young Fellows Thrashers defeated the Estevan Volts 9-1.
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0: Skies clearing this afternoon with southwest wind gusting to 50, high 22. Clear this evening, increasing cloudiness overnight with a few showers. Risk of a thunderstorm before morning with wind becoming light and a low of 8. Around 5 millimeters of rainfall and the risk of a thunderstorm tomorrow. Southeast wind gusting to 50 with a high of 21. Cloudy on Wednesday with a good chance of showers and high of 20. Thursday we'll see showers and a high of 20. And a mix of sun and clouds on Friday with a good chance of showers and high of 18. 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
6: After a weekend of severe weather, most people are hoping for a calm forecast. Skies will be clear this afternoon with wind gusting to 50, high 22. Increasing cloudiness tonight with a few showers and risk of a thunderstorm before morning. Wind easing up and a low of 8. Showers tomorrow with a risk of a thunderstorm. Wind gusting to 50 and a high of 21. And cloudy on Wednesday with a good chance of showers and high of 20. Stay weather ready. 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
7: The risk of a thunderstorm hanging around over the next 2 days after a crazy weekend for weather in the southeast. Skies will be clear this afternoon with wind gusting to 50 and a high of 22. Cloudiness increasing tonight with a few showers and risk of a thunderstorm before morning. Wind becoming light and a low of 8. Showers tomorrow with the risk of a thunderstorm. Wind gusting to 50 and a high of 21. And Wednesday will be cloudy with a good chance of showers and high of 20. Sun or storm, find the area's official forecast and stream us anywhere on the Discover Wayburn app. I'm Natasha Weeb.
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0: I'm Ken O'Neill. You know, I consider myself a bit of a connoisseur when it comes to watermelon. Picking a good one comes down to two things, basically. First, check the field spot. It's the patch where it rested on the ground. A yellow spot usually means it ripened longer on the vine and will be sweeter tasting. And second, give it a lift. A ripe watermelon should feel surprisingly heavy for its size, a sign that it's full of water and likely to be juicy. When it comes to choosing watermelon, extra weight is definitely a good thing. Ariana Grande, coming up.
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1: Good afternoon. I'm Natasha Weeb. Severe weather is expected to remain a concern in southeast Saskatchewan as conditions continue to evolve into Tuesday. Golden West Severe Weather Specialist Jenny Hagen with more on what we could see.
2: The environment is even a little bit more potent because we have all this moisture with all this rainfall that came in from this storm. So the heat is going to really evaporate a lot of that moisture that we have on the ground now. And that's going to actually fuel the severe potential of these storms. You get the more lift in the atmosphere, which causes large hail and also increases the tornado risk.
1: The region has already seen the impacts of that kind of setup over the weekend, with reports of large hail and strong winds across southeast Saskatchewan. Weyburn City Council meets tonight at 6. Marna McManus has a look at the agenda.
3: Council is preparing to greenlight a contract award for a massive landfill expansion project. We'll also be voting on a new rural water hookup to expand the city's utility reach. A new home-based business application is under consideration for Woolman Custom Engraving on Elizabeth Street. But first, the approval of the consent agenda, which includes reports from the fire chief, public works, the water treatment plant, and building departments. We'll have full coverage from tonight's meeting for you tomorrow on air and online. For Discover Weyburn News, I'm Marna McManus.
1: Millions of dollars were generated in Saskatchewan's latest Crown Oil and natural gas offering. Discover Weyburn's Larissa McEwen has more.
4: Estevan led all regions in Saskatchewan's latest Crown and Oil gas sale, taking the largest share of more than $17 million in bids. That included a $2.45 million exploration license south of the city, the top bid in the offering. Lloydminster recorded the highest lease bid at about $876,000, and Kindersley and Swift Current also contributed to the total. 17 oil shale leases were awarded south of Hudson's Bay. The next offering is scheduled for August 11th. For Discover Weyburn News, I'm Larissa McEwen.
1: The 25K payday promotion wrapped up Friday morning with a big surprise at Chinook Golf Course. Shaunavon's Kevin Harden was revealed as the grand prize winner, taking home $19,000 in gift cards from businesses across Saskatchewan. Harden says he started to realize something bigger than the guaranteed $1,000 prize might be waiting for him.
5: Well, I seen the balloons and I thought, oh, that might be a little bigger than $1,000, so got the heart pumping a little.
1: Meanwhile, Weyburn's Tammy Bell was one of the qualifiers in the contest and won $1,000 in gift cards. Bell says she had a feeling she might be in for a surprise. For these stories and more, visit discoverweyburn.com.
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1: Weyburn athletes turned in a number of strong performances at the Saskatchewan High School Track and Field Championships over the weekend. The top result came from Cole Payak, who earned a bronze medal in the junior boys' long jump with a leap of 6.07 meters. Mally Sterling reached the finals in both the junior boys' 100 and 200 meters, finishing fifth in the 100. Sophie Pollock also posted a top five result, placing fourth in the intermediate girls' 100-meter final. Meanwhile, Lauren Chikwan finished fifth in the intermediate girls' shot put, while Tae Sodema recorded top 10 finishes in the senior boys'

0: placing fourth in the intermediate girls 100-meter final. Meanwhile, Lauren Chikwon finished fifth in the intermediate girls shot put, while Tae Sodema recorded top 10 finishes in the senior boys 400, 800, and long jump events. Several other Weyburn athletes also represented their school and community against the province's best competitors. The Weyburn Razorbacks junior lacrosse team fell 14-2 to the Winnipeg Blizzard on Sunday. Taven Norden scored both of Weyburn's goals back-to-back in the third period. The Razorbacks are back in action on June 19th, hosting the Moose Jaw Mustangs. Minor lacrosse teams had more success this weekend. The U15 Weyburn Dairy Queen Thrashers earned back-to-back wins in a doubleheader against the Swift Current Rampage on Saturday with 7-3 and 7-6 wins. Then on Sunday, the U13 Weyburn Young's Equipment Thrashers tied the Moose Jaw Mustangs at 6 apiece, and the U15 Weyburn Young Fellows Thrashers defeated the Estevan Volts 9-1.
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0: Skies clearing this afternoon with southwest wind gusting to 50, high 22. Clear this evening, increasing cloudiness overnight with a few showers. Risk of a thunderstorm before morning with wind becoming light and a low of 8. Around 5 millimeters of rainfall and the risk of a thunderstorm tomorrow. Southeast wind gusting to 50 with a high of 21. Cloudy on Wednesday with a good chance of showers and high of 20. Thursday we'll see showers and a high of 20. And a mix of sun and clouds on Friday with a good chance of showers and high of 18. 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
4: After a weekend of severe weather, most people are hoping for a calm forecast. Skies will be clear this afternoon with wind gusting to 50, high 22. Increasing cloudiness tonight with a few showers and risk of a thunderstorm before morning. Wind easing up and a low of 8. Showers tomorrow with a risk of a thunderstorm. Wind gusting to 50 and a high of 21. And cloudy on Wednesday with a good chance of showers and high of 20. Stay weather ready. 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
8: The risk of a thunderstorm hanging around over the next 2 days after a crazy weekend for weather in the southeast. Skies will be clear this afternoon with wind gusting to 50 and a high of 22. Cloudiness increasing tonight with a few showers and risk of a thunderstorm before morning. Wind becoming light and a low of 8. Showers tomorrow with the risk of a thunderstorm. Wind gusting to 50 and a high of 21. And Wednesday will be cloudy with a good chance of showers and high of 20. Sun or storm, find the area's official forecast and stream us anywhere on the Discover Wayburn app. I'm Natasha Weeb.
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0: Newlywed Dua Lipa is coming up with Training Season. I'm Ken O'Neill. 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
1: Good afternoon. I'm Natasha Weeb. Severe weather moved through Southeast Saskatchewan over the weekend.

0: a range of impacts across the region. Golden West Severe Weather Specialist Jenny Hagen says conditions were well suited for strong storm development.
1: There was some very large hail that fell on Saturday, especially in that Latman area. We saw slow-moving supercells move through that area, which dumped a large amount of hail. With a potent environment, that definitely gave some extra lift, which made that hail much, much larger. So quite a bit of hail, over 2 inches big, that hammered down.
0: Damaging winds were also a major concern, leaving behind reports of downed power lines and structural damage in spots. The active weather pattern is expected to continue into the coming days. A regular meeting goes tonight for Weyburn City Council. Marna McManus has more.
2: Council will vote tonight on a critical step for the city's long-term waste management with an award for the landfill expansion project. We'll also vote on a new rural water hookup to extend municipal utility reach. The consent agenda includes reports from the fire department, public works, the water treatment plant, and the building department, as well as April's cash activity report. Council will also review a home-based business application for Woolman Custom Engraving on Elizabeth Street. We'll have full coverage for you tomorrow morning on air and online. For Discover Weyburn News, I'm Marna McManus.
0: Saskatchewan's latest Crown Oil and Natural Gas offering has brought in more than $17 million. Discover Weyburn's Larissa McEwen has the details.
3: The June 2nd sale saw activity across four regions of the province, but it was the southeast that clearly led the way. Estevan accounted for the bulk of the total, highlighted by a $2.45 million exploration license south of the city. Elsewhere, Lloydminster saw the top lease bid, while Kindersley and Swift Current also recorded sales. In total, 17 oil shale leases were awarded south of Hudson's Bay. The next offering is scheduled for August 11th. For Discover Weyburn News, I'm Larissa McEwen.
0: The 25K payday promotion wrapped up Friday morning with a big surprise at Chinook Golf Course. Shaunavon's Kevin Harden was revealed as the grand prize winner, taking home $19,000 in gift cards from businesses across Saskatchewan. Harden says he started to realize something bigger than the guaranteed $1,000 prize might be waiting for him.
4: Well, I seen the balloons and I thought, oh, that might be a little bigger than $1,000, so got the heart pumping a little.
0: Meanwhile, Weyburn's Tammy Bell was one of the qualifiers in the contest and won

0: won $1,000 in gift cards. Belle says she had a feeling she might be in for a surprise. For these stories and more, visit discoverwayburn.com.
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0: Wayburn athletes turned in a number of strong performances at the Saskatchewan High School Track and Field Championships over the weekend. The top result came from Cole Payak, who earned a bronze medal in the junior boys' long jump with a leap of 6.07 meters. Mally Sterling reached the finals in both the junior boys' 100 and 200 meters, finishing fifth in the 100. Sophie Pollock also posted a top five result, placing fourth in the intermediate girls' 100-meter final. Meanwhile, Lauren Chikwan finished fifth in the intermediate girls' shot put, while Tae Sodema recorded top 10 finishes in the senior boys' 400, 800, and long jump events. Several other Wayburn athletes also represented their school and community against the province's best competitors. The Wayburn Razorbacks junior lacrosse team fell 14-2 to the Winnipeg Blizzard on Sunday. Taven Norden scored both of Wayburn's

0: 15, Weyburn and Dairy Queen Thrashers earned back-to-back wins in a doubleheader against the Swift Current Rampage on Saturday with 7-3 and 7-6 wins. Then on Sunday, the U13 Weyburn Young's Equipment Thrashers tied the Moose Jaw Mustangs at 6 apiece, and the U15 Weyburn Young Fellows Thrashers defeated the Estevan Volts 9-1.
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0: Skies clearing this afternoon with southwest wind gusting to 50, high 22. Clear this evening, increasing cloudiness overnight with a few showers. Risk of a thunderstorm before morning with wind becoming light and a low of 8. Around 5 millimeters of rainfall and the risk of a thunderstorm tomorrow. Southeast wind gusting to 50 with a high of 21. Cloudy on Wednesday with a good chance of showers and high of 20. Thursday we'll see showers and a high of 20. And a mix of sun and clouds on Friday with a good chance of showers and high of 18. 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

0: Magic and Rude, also Lady Gaga with Doechii. I'm Ken O'Neill. Zara Larsson and Midnight Sun is coming up next. Blue Jays had a pretty good weekend, won 3 out of 4. Yesterday's score was 6-4 over the Orioles. This week, Jays are at home for games with the Phillies. They get Thursday off, and then the Yankees are in for the weekend.
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0: weekend of severe weather, most people are hoping for a calm forecast. Skies will be clear this afternoon with wind gusting to 50, high 22. Increasing cloudiness tonight with a few showers and risk of a thunderstorm before morning. Wind easing up and a low of 8. Showers tomorrow with a risk of a thunderstorm. Wind gusting to 50 and a high of 21. And cloudy on Wednesday with a good chance of showers and high of 20. Stay weather ready. 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
9: The risk of a thunderstorm hanging around over the next 2 days after a crazy weekend for weather in the southeast. Skies will be clear this afternoon with wind gusting to 50 and a high of 22. Cloudiness increasing tonight with a few showers and risk of a thunderstorm before morning. Wind becoming light and a low of 8. Showers tomorrow with the risk of a thunderstorm. Wind gusting to 50 and a high of 21. And Wednesday will be cloudy with a good chance of showers and high of 20. Sun or storm, find the area's official forecast and stream us anywhere on the Discover Wayburn app. I'm Natasha Weeb.
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0: Francesco Yates and Better to Be Loved. I'm Ken O'Neill. Benson Boone on the way. We've got a local news update at 4. 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
2: Good afternoon. I'm Natasha Weeb. Severe weather has already made its mark across southeast Saskatchewan this weekend, but forecasters say the pattern may not be over quite yet. Golden West severe weather specialist Jenny Hagen says the prairies are entering the heart of its storm season.
3: This is kind of the time that our severe weather season really kicks off, so we see the uptick of storms. For this area in particular, tomorrow we're going to see a similar, probably extreme setup for this exact same area moving in tomorrow, which is going to bring all sorts of threats.
2: Those threats include the potential for large hail, damaging winds, heavy rainfall, and isolated severe storm development. A fairly light agenda tonight for Weyburn City Council. Marna McManus has the details.
4: Reports from the fire chief, public works, water treatment plant, and building departments included on the consent agenda. Council will also vote to award the contract for the city's massive landfill expansion project, and they'll vote on a proposed rural water hookup for the Weyburn Utility Board. Councillors will also review a home-based business application for an engraving business here in the city. The meeting gets underway at 6 o'clock tonight in Council Chambers at City Hall. We'll have full coverage for you tomorrow morning on air and online. For Discover Weyburn News, I'm Marna McManus.
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5: Bidding in the province's latest Crown Oil and Gas offering generated more than $17 million, with Estevan accounting for the largest share. That included a $2.45 million exploration license south of the city, the top bid in the province. Lloydminster saw the highest lease bid, while Kindersley and Swift Current also contributed to the total. Oil shale leases were also awarded in northern Saskatchewan. The next offering is scheduled for August 11th. For Discover Weyburn News, I'm Larissa McEwen.
2: A trip to the golf course in Swift Current paid off in a big way for Sean Evans' Kevin Harden Friday morning. The 25K payday finalist was surprised at Chinook Golf Course and revealed as the winner of $19,000 in gift cards. Harden says the prize will help with family expenses and a few projects around the house.
6: Quite a relief for kids at home to get some groceries paid, get some projects done.
2: The promotion also produced a $1,000 winner in Weyburn. Tammy Bell received her check Friday morning. 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
2: Weyburn athletes turned in a number of strong performances at the Saskatchewan High School Track and Field Championships over the weekend. The top result came from Cole Payak, who earned a bronze medal in the junior boys' long jump with a leap of 6.07 meters. Mally Sterling reached the finals in both the junior boys' 100 and 200 meters, finishing fifth in the 100. Sophie Pollock also posted a top five result, placing fourth in the intermediate girls' 100-meter final. Meanwhile, Lauren Chikwan finished fifth in the intermediate girls' shot put, while Tae Sodema recorded top 10 finishes in the senior boys' 400, 800, and long jump events. Several other Weyburn athletes also represented their school and community against the province's best competitors. The Weyburn Razorbacks junior lacrosse team fell 14-2 to the Winnipeg Blizzard on Sunday. Taven Norden scored both of Weyburn's goals back-to-back in the third period. The Razorbacks are back in action on June 19th, hosting the Moose Jaw Mustangs. Minor lacrosse teams had more success this weekend. The U15 Weyburn Dairy Queen Thrashers earned back-to-back wins in a doubleheader against the Swift Current Rampage on Saturday, with 7-3 and 7-6 wins. Then on Sunday, the U13 Weyburn Young's Equipment Thrashers tied the Moose Jaw Mustangs at 6 apiece, and the U15 Weyburn Young Fellows Thrashers defeated the Estevan Volts 9-1.
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2: Clear skies this evening, increasing cloudiness overnight. Southwest wind gusting to 50, becoming light with a low of 10. Cloudy tomorrow with the possibility of showers. Showers becoming heavy at times late in the afternoon with thunderstorms. Southeast wind gusting to 50 and a high of 23. Showers on Wednesday with a high of 18. A mix of sun and clouds on Thursday with a good chance of showers and high of 18. And Friday will be sunny with a high of 21. 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

0: Tate McRae and You Broke Me First. I'm Ken O'Neill. Happy Monday. I just saw this Instagram reel of the perfect gift to give your kid when they move out on their own. Get them a book of gift cards for restaurants, coffee shops, maybe clothing stores, with little notes like, for when you don't want to cook, or for when you need a little retail therapy, and you can never have too much coffee. These gifts are great for people of any age. Your 18-year-old who just moved out, or your 40-year-old who has just had a hard day.
1: 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Today's students are learning and mastering new ideas and technologies that didn't exist when we were in school. The pace of change and depth of knowledge needed to succeed in today's classroom would be intimidating to any adult. Graduating from high school is quite the achievement.
2: Congratulations to the graduating class of Mydale Central High School. 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
6: Cloudiness increasing this evening with wind gusting to 50, easing up overnight with a low of 10. Cloudy tomorrow with the possibility of showers. Thunderstorms with heavy showers beginning late in the afternoon. Wind gusting to 50 and a high of 23. And Wednesday we'll see showers and a high of 18. Stay weather ready. 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

0: Avril Lavigne and Simple Plan, Young and Dumb. Afternoon, I'm Ken O'Neill. Taylor Swift is next. Week one of the CFL in the books. Winners include Winnipeg, Edmonton, and Montreal. Here's the lineup for this week. Hamilton travels to Winnipeg on Thursday. Friday, it's the Argos and Alouettes. And Saturday night, the Lions are in Regina to play the Rough Riders.
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10: Cloudiness increasing this evening with wind gusting to 50, easing up overnight with a low of 10. Cloudy tomorrow with the possibility of showers. Thunderstorms with heavy showers beginning late in the afternoon. Wind gusting to 50 and a high of 23. And Wednesday we'll see showers and a high of 18. Stay weather ready. 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

0: Trevor Guthrie with Soundwave. Good afternoon. I'm Ken O'Neill. We've got a local news update coming at 5. On the way next, nice to meet you from Miles Smith.
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2: Severe storms brought wind, rain, hail, and even tornadic activity to the southeast over the weekend. And in sports, the latest from Weyburn's minor and junior lacrosse teams. 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
2: Good afternoon. I'm Natasha Weeb. Severe weather is expected to remain a concern in southeast Saskatchewan as conditions continue to evolve into Tuesday. Golden West Severe Weather Specialist Jenny Hagen with more on what we could see.
3: The environment is even a little bit more potent because we have all this moisture with all this rainfall that came in from this storm. So the heat is going to really evaporate a lot of that moisture that we have on the ground now. And that's going to actually fuel the severe potential of these storms. You get the more lift in the atmosphere, which causes large hail and also increases the tornado risk.
2: The region has already seen the impacts of that kind of setup over the weekend, with reports of large hail and strong winds across southeast Saskatchewan. Weyburn City Council meets tonight at 6. Marna McManus has a look at the agenda.
4: Council is preparing to greenlight a contract award for a massive landfill expansion project. We'll also be voting on a new rural water hookup to expand the city's utility reach. A new home-based business application is under consideration for Woolman Custom Engraving on Elizabeth Street. But first, the approval of the consent agenda, which includes reports from the fire chief, public works, the water treatment plant, and building departments. We'll have full coverage from tonight's meeting for you tomorrow on air and online. For Discover Weyburn News, I'm Marna McManus.
2: Millions of dollars were generated in Saskatchewan's latest Crown Oil and natural gas offering. 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
5: Estevan led all regions in Saskatchewan's latest Crown and Oil gas sale, taking the largest share of more than $17 million in bids. That included a $2.45 million exploration license south of the city, the top bid in the offering. Lloydminster recorded the highest lease bid at about $876,000, and Kindersley and Swift Current also contributed to the total. 17 oil shale leases were awarded south of Hudson's Bay. The next offering is scheduled for August 11th. For Discover Weyburn News, I'm Larissa McEwen.
2: The 25K payday promotion wrapped up Friday morning with a big surprise at Chinook Golf Course. Shaunavon's Kevin Harden was revealed as the grand prize winner, taking home $19,000 in gift cards from businesses across Saskatchewan. Harden says he started to realize something bigger than the guaranteed $1,000 prize might be waiting for him.
6: Well, I seen the balloons and I thought, oh, that might be a little bigger than $1,000, so got the heart pumping a little.
2: Meanwhile, Weyburn's Tammy Bell was one of the qualifiers in the contest and won $1,000 in gift cards. Bell says she had a feeling she might be in for a surprise. For these stories and more, visit discoverweyburn.com.
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2: Weyburn athletes turned in a number of strong performances at the Saskatchewan High School Track and Field Championships over the weekend. The top result came from Cole Payak, who earned a bronze medal in the junior boys' long jump with a leap of 6.07 meters. Mally Sterling reached the finals in both the junior boys' 100 and 200 meters, finishing fifth in the 100. Sophie Pollock also posted a top five result, placing fourth in the intermediate girls' 100-meter final. Meanwhile, Lauren Chickwan finished fifth in the intermediate girls' shot put, while Tae Sodema recorded top 10 finishes in the senior boys' 400, 800, and long jump events. Several other Weyburn athletes also represented their school and community against the province's best competitors. The Weyburn Razorbacks junior lacrosse team fell 14-2 to the Winnipeg Blizzard on Sunday. Taven Norden scored both of Weyburn's goals back-to-back in the third period. The Razorbacks are back in action on June 19th, hosting the Moose Jaw Mustangs. Minor lacrosse teams had more success this weekend. The U15 Weyburn Dairy Queen Thrashers earned back-to-back wins in a doubleheader against the Swift Current Rampage on Saturday, with 7-3 and 7-6 wins. Then on Sunday, the U13 Weyburn Young's Equipment Thrashers tied the Moose Jaw Mustangs at 6 apiece, and the U15 Weyburn Young Fellows Thrashers defeated the Estevan Volts 9-1.
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2: Clear skies this evening, increasing cloudiness overnight. Southwest wind gusting to 50, becoming light with a low of 10. Cloudy tomorrow with the possibility of showers. Showers becoming heavy at times late in the afternoon with thunderstorms. Southeast wind gusting to 50 and a high of 23. Showers on Wednesday with a high of 18. A mix of sun and clouds on Thursday with a good chance of showers and high of 18. And Friday will be sunny with a high of 21. 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

0: Shawn Mendes and Something Big. I'm Ken O'Neill. Before that, Madonna and Sabrina. Madonna just released Confessions 2, the film, on YouTube today. It coincides with her new album, Confessions on the Dance Floor 2, which drops July 8th and features that single, Bring Your Love, with Sabrina Carpenter.
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3: Cloudiness increasing this evening with wind gusting to 50, easing up overnight with a low of 10. Cloudy tomorrow with the possibility of showers. Thunderstorms with heavy showers beginning late in the afternoon. Wind gusting to 50 and a high of 23. And Wednesday we'll see showers and a high of 18. Stay weather ready. 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

0: Warren and Fever Dream is next. Afternoon, I'm Ken O'Neill. 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
8: Cloudiness increasing this evening with wind gusting to 50, easing up overnight with a low of 10. Cloudy tomorrow with the possibility of showers. Thunderstorms with heavy showers beginning late in the afternoon. Wind gusting to 50 and a high of 23. And Wednesday we'll see showers and a high of 18. Stay weather ready. 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

0: Kaiza and Hideaway with Ken O'Neill. Billie Eilish, Birds of a Feather on the way in just a second. And don't miss your 6 o'clock local news update.
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1: Good evening. I'm Natasha Weeb. Severe weather moved through southeast Saskatchewan over the weekend, bringing a range of impacts across the region. Golden West severe weather specialist Jenny Hagen says conditions were well suited for strong storm development.
2: There was some very large hail that fell on Saturday, especially in that Lapman area. We saw slow-moving supercells move through that area, which dumped a large amount of hail. With a potent environment, that definitely gave some extra lift, which made that hail much, much larger. So quite a bit of hail, over 2 inches big, that hammered down.
1: Damaging winds were also a major concern, leaving behind reports of downed power lines and structural damage in spots. The active weather pattern is expected to continue into the coming days. A regular meeting goes tonight for Weyburn City Council. Marna McManus has more.
3: Council will vote tonight on a critical step for the city's long-term waste management with an award for the landfill expansion project. We'll also vote on a new rural water hookup to extend municipal utility reach. The consent agenda includes reports from the fire department, public works, the water treatment plant, and the building department, as well as April's cash activity report. Council will also review a home-based business application for Woolman Custom Engraving on Elizabeth Street. We'll have full coverage for you tomorrow morning on air and online. For Discover Weyburn News, I'm Marna McManus.
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4: The June 2nd sale saw activity across four regions of the province, but it was the southeast that cleared.

0: and Swift Current also recorded sales. In total, 17 oil shale leases were awarded south of Hudson's Bay. The next offering is scheduled for August 11th. For Discover Weyburn News, I'm Larissa McEwen.
1: The $25,000 payday promotion wrapped up Friday morning with a big surprise at Chinook Golf Course. Shaunavon's Kevin Harden was revealed as the grand prize winner, taking home $19,000 in gift cards from businesses across Saskatchewan. Harden says he started to realize something bigger than the guaranteed $1,000 prize might be waiting for him.
2: Well, I seen the balloons and I thought, oh, it might be a little bigger than $1,000, so got the heart pumping a little.
1: Meanwhile, Weyburn's Tammy Bell was one of the qualifiers in the contest and won $1,000 in gift cards. Bell says she had a feeling she might be in for a surprise. For these stories and more, visit discoverweyburn.com.
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1: Weyburn athletes turned in a number of strong performances at the Saskatchewan High School Track and Field Championships over the weekend. The top result came from Cole Payak, who earned a bronze medal in the junior boys' long jump with a leap of 6.07 meters. Mally Sterling reached the finals in both the junior boys' 100 and 200 meters, finishing fifth in the 100. Sophie Pollock also posted a top five result, placing fourth in the intermediate girls' 100-meter final. Meanwhile, Lauren Chickwan finished fifth in the intermediate girls' shot put, while Tae Odema recorded top 10 finishes in the senior boys' 400, 800, and long jump events. Several other Weyburn athletes also represented their school and community against the province's best competitors. The Weyburn Razorbacks junior lacrosse team fell 14-2 to the Winnipeg Blizzard on Sunday. Taven Norton scored both of Weyburn's goals back-to-back in the third period. The Razorbacks are back in action on June 19th, hosting the Moose Jaw Mustangs. Minor lacrosse teams had more success this weekend. The U15 Weyburn Dairy Queen Thrashers earned back-to-back wins in a doubleheader against the Swift Current Rampage on Saturday with 7-3 and 7-6 wins. Then on Sunday, the U13 Weyburn Young's Equipment Thrashers tied the Moose Jaw Mustangs at 6 apiece.